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0: 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Mustafa Solomon Moses Oni Loma Bujadi ni Fourth Bank Loru Kodis Umara Anuba.
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1: Forever you shall be king. God that is unchanging. The one that gives water of life. Only thee shall we praise. You
0: own
1: yesterday, you own this day. And the praises we give is never enough. The worship we give is not enough. You are the one that show mercy to the world. All those hearing me. I call on the heaven of mercy over there.
0: On Friday,
1: Olorun
0: si orun
1: amen. God don't put that heaven for you.
0: Gbogbo en to gbo mi.
1: As many that are hearing me.
0: Si olojo ayo.
1: That don't have the of joy before.
0: Egba ojo
1: ayo. Amen. The day of joy.
0: Gbogbo en to gbo
1: mi. As many that are hearing me.
0: Ti a kiku ore.
1: That I'm going to be congratulated.
0: O mo n ba awon eyan yo.
1: You only rejoice with others.
0: Won ti be yo.
1: No one has rejoiced with you, sir.
0: Eloi to be yo ri.
1: The one that rejoiced with you before.
0: O ti ayo mi leyin.
1: You have never had another one after that.
0: Elomi ti en sunkun lori.
1: So my even weeping. They don't understand again. Their health is the issue. You hear my voice today.
0: Amen.
1: You weep no more. In the name of Jesus. God is the one that helps man.
0: Oh, Lonnie.
1: Today.
0: Alone, you're on.
1: Hey, this God will help you.
0: Mercy
1: that helps this one's
0: journey.
1: I want to pray for you today. You
0: are
1: set too long in the wilderness.
0: In John chapter 5.
1: In the book of John 5.
0: That
1: man said it clearly.
0: In verse 6.
1: At 7.
0: And 7.
1: When Jesus saw him.
0: Jesus
2: did
0: need.
1: I have no man. He's taking too late for you. That man that don't have child.
0: He said, "Woli can you tip?"
1: He does not prophetic with what you need. You need an angel.
0: Babata ye yipolo.
1: That man looks like he's trying to step.
0: On fight,
1: you need the step to take.
0: Oloje wa sote.
1: That's why I came to prophesy.
0: Bese ti arore ku.
1: That step your take needs.
0: Don't feed the data.
1: For you to be lifted completely.
0: Adua to ye ko.
1: The prayer you ought to pray.
0: Think of ye.
1: For this to turn around for better.
0: Iru ere to ye ko sa.
1: The type of grace you need to run.
0: Iru ipade adua to gbodo.
1: The type of prayer you must attend.
0: Iru itore anu to gbodo.
1: The kind of offering you must give.
0: Ki oju re o si lo dai.
1: Yes, may your eyes open to you today.
0: Gbadua fun o.
1: I pray for you.
0: Gbogbo erin ajo to tirin.
1: How your past journey.
0: Ti o mu eri jade.
1: Did not bring testimony.
0: Pelu agbara maje.
1: By the power of the covenant.
0: Ki anu fara.
1: Let this speak on it.
0: Mo so tele si
1: olo. I prophesy unto you.
0: Ko ni pe mo.
1: It will not take you long again.
0: Ni ya o ma ya.
1: It will be fast for you.
0: Si bi giga o ma ya.
1: But the service will be fast.
0: O ma ya.
1: Amen.
0: O ma ya.
1: Amen.
0: O ma ya. Oh my
1: yes,
0: oh my yes, gbogbo on 30 fogun adun le
1: don't is for you for 20 years
0: laarin ose meji
1: within just 2 weeks
0: anu ma
1: se this is for you
0: anu ma
1: se this is
0: in the name of
1: Jesus
0: e pari wo
1: shout this
0: si Jacob panle na
1: ba we Jacob shouted le
0: my son da mi du omo
1: di le mi no mo
0: igba mo de mi o pese fun
1: when shall I provide for my own
0: no so be pe mo da mi du omo
1: di le mi no mo
0: eyin agbara da ni
1: you boss of the lay
0: Let me know more.
1: Hallelujah.
0: Ogo, ogo, ogo, ogo, ogo, ogo, ogo, ogo, ogo, ogo, ogo, ogo, ogo, ogo, ogo, ogo, ogo, ogo, ogo, ogo, ogo, ogo, ogo, ogo, ogo, ogo, ogo, ogo, ogo, ogo, ogo, ogo, ogo, ogo, ogo, ogo, ogo, ogo, ogo, 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
0: Neki ariwo loke.
1: With the loudest voice.
0: Iye.
1: Iye. Iye. Iye. Iye. Iye. Iye. Iye.
0: Mo so tell us what mama.
1: I promise that to you.
0: Lori omo oni sukun.
1: You know we prepare children.
0: Oh dan ni dan.
1: I love you too.
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1: that was the covenant of the life.
0: On lo marayim,
1: that they must see my head.
0: One leg, baby.
1: Oh, and swallow them.
0: Oh, to move
1: before they forbid their plan.
0: I want to do yourself.
1: No, don't joke with this kind of prayer.
0: Share.
1: Invite everyone you know.
0: I want to talk when you let me.
1: Lord, that's the time of me.
0: Where I want marayim,
1: that they must see my head.
0: One leg, baby.
1: Holy Ghost,
0: to move
1: before they forbid their plan.
0: One key of thought, the way what Goliath is Gaddafi.
1: Before Goliath to talk to me at all,
0: could that be?
1: They stop
0: meeting.
1: Let them swallow them.
0: Off I could
1: back. Let them not just make them.
0: I want to talk when we belong.
1: Let them not come in.
0: They want to move.
1: They want to be the plan.
0: I
1: want to go. I want to be the plan.

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0: mo. That not the shut it except close.
1: Anu si.
0: Mercy open it.
1: Awon olore ana kan wa.
0: There are some yester benefits.
1: Won fe lu ebi eru.
0: They want to use you as a slave.
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0: gbe so ri anu
1: because of mercy
0: and pada so
1: na go back to the glory
0: e yori lodi
1: you are sick today
0: e yori
1: lodi
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0: 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Thank you for
1: thank you, Jesus.
0: Oga kori e wi pe.
1: Let's come get that say.
0: Jekoya, Jekoya. Irin ajo mi sile kenani. 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Wa ni Oluwa ti n pe.
1: Oh,
0: God, it's getting too late.
1: You have to elevate me.
0: Etete gbe mi.
1: Quickly elevate me by help.
0: Ki tiju to de.
1: Before shame overcome me.
0: Ki elegan to so
1: pe. Before the cross we say.
0: Se ba won so be.
1: We said so now.
0: Ki Olorun mi o le gba
1: mi. That my God cannot save me.
0: Ki na mi fe gan mi to wi pe.
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0: me. Ki Olorun mi se.
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0: Oluwa dide so.
1: Oh, Lord, arise on my case.
0: Dide, dide,
1: dide. Arise.
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4: that says in jehovah
1: eri re de ma po
4: amen
1: mo so fun pe mo ti supporter eri sile
4: I told you I've opened the portal of testimony
1: gbogbo yi tek si abara mo reje
4: you that are not ingrate
1: as a voice note
4: please make a voice note
1: as eko clear bi
4: make it very clear that you was
1: 81
4: to 81 123
1: 2 lona
4: 2 in 5 places
1: ati gba more than 1000
4: thousands of
1: we are still expecting more.
4: We are saying why me see.
1: Mo fe ko mo pe record and say
4: I want to know we are not here to play.
1: Mama ka wi pe
4: e o ma say
1: tori pe ki n gba eri
4: because you don't allow testimony.
1: Mo ti lo share eri mi nbo mi
4: I share my testimony as well.
1: Nigba ti nkan wa pada le
4: but when this got hard again
1: mo pada wa
4: she ran back.
1: O ni baba eyin la ladua wa
4: that thing you say we have
1: to do adua logun ti
4: se it is only bread and water can be
1: back ori e mu
4: hold your head
1: ori mi mo ko eri adua
4: my head don't reject testimony of prayers
1: ishedra mi mo ko eri adua
4: my head don't reject testimony of prayers
1: do a for
4: and I pray for you
1: ori e oni ko
4: e do not reject it
1: exodus chapter 2
4: exodus origin
1: now lati verse 16
4: from verse 16
1: bible so ni
4: popo ni ko bible says about the man
1: oni awon omo birin meje
4: he has 7 daughters
1: and mejeje
4: all 7
1: no ma un lo bu omi wa lati oko
4: they do go and get water
1: won dem ma lo fun awon agun
4: to give to the sheep
1: awon eleyi
4: this was
1: is transfer from baba won
4: that is what they do for their brother
1: namba ti lo laaro
4: but every time they go in the morning
1: they
4: only come back
1: lojo kan
4: but one day
1: pade oluranlowo
4: they met him
1: wọ́n pàdé olùrànlọ́wọ́.
4: They met the helper.
1: Ti se Moses.
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1: to be. 121.
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4: All of you that help me today.
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1: helping
4: of help.
1: Iyagade
4: 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Help me of help.
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1: lo tun lo
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1: so pe jade
0: say out of my body
1: iwo emi adani duro
0: that spirit of delay
1: mo so tele
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0: Jesus
1: gbogbo iti e n wa connection
0: don't look for connection
1: gbogbo ite mo pe enilo iranlowo
0: you know you need help and I
1: see ola lo
0: from tomorrow
1: my brother si so nipa iranlowo mejila
0: I don't talk about job center for
1: mu kirin ajoya
0: that make journey to be passed
1: akoko ni eniyan
0: number 1 is man o
1: mo se lo ran awon ele
0: mo dit to god that help us
1: with kirin ajo won fi ya
0: that make journey so
1: fast mo de gbadu a connection
0: I pray for connection for you
1: olorun wo lu enikan
0: in
1: the name of Jesus
0: amen
1: now gbogbo ala ma so seed le
0: we are so seed today sir
1: if it agbara re ba ka
0: any amount you can afford
1: for weekend right
0: throughout weekend like this
1: fe ti esinigbo
0: I want to launch into blessing
1: o de ma wonu
0: I send to you
1: in the name of Jesus to ba ti sure yen
0: after giving the
1: wa ni oluwa
0: you say lord
1: mo ti ran eto authority
0: I have supported authority this
1: morning eniyan kan se mi na
0: say someone to me
1: o so eri e kile to
0: you will testify before I
1: told you kile to mo lola
0: I want them to
1: mo ba je wo

0: be a prophet. You know what I'm saying.
1: Okay, Bali.
0: Sir,
1: account number.
0: The account is Echo Bank account 097-000-3215. 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
1: Mok Badua,
0: I pray.
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0: Testimony,
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0: You use your glory. 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
5: 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My name is AY. All right, guys, continue to be in progression, just in proportion to the power and the intensity of your desire to stay tuned to the station. AY says so.

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Welcome to the Break It Down Papers Review, 32 FM 94.9, your laughter station. My name is Olorun Toba Yusuf. Great to have you join us on the conversation this morning as we take you through the top stories making headlines across the dailies. I've got The Punch, The Guardian, Tribune, Independent, Vanguard as well this morning. And it's all about the Osun State governorship election. It's about 24 hours away. That's the story dominating the headlines this morning. Let's start off with The Punch newspaper today. Governorship polls. Police lock down Osun. DIG 30 CPs deployed. Police say 34 illegal guns seized. Helicopter drone unit on surveillance across the state. Army to seal state borders from midnight. Mobile court ready for offenders.

And The Guardian also has the Osun election on the front page. Osun 2026, will 1.9 million electorates win? That's a big question there. You can see what some people have referred to as the, should I say, the front runners in this race. The candidates of Accord Party, the incumbent governor, Adeleke, the candidate of the APC, Ambo, the candidate of the ADC as well, Salam, all of them here on the front page of The Guardian this morning. NHRC Accord, NHRC Action Aid raises concern over hate speech dispute ahead of 2027 polls. SEC orders freeze of asset linked to nine terrorist offenders. Military launches offensive against Lakrawa others in the northwestern part of the country. Presidential group extends deadline for contributions to national policing bill. Refineries who work again make profit. Tinubu pledges amid failed $2.9 billion rehabilitation. ICPC recovers $24 billion from ghost workers over 900 accounts forfeited. 2027, Makinde picks SSS ex-DG Daura as running mate, advocates party alliance. From page of The Guardian today. Let's go to The Independent now. Airpeace picketing, unions actions exposes critical flaws in airport security. Experts blame NCAA fan over chaos and flight disruption. Alleged threat of Osun 6 court order compelling IGP to investigate Fadaunsi. Amnesty International vows to make an example out of him. Reps demand urgent action over Rivers Gas seepage, Delta oil spill. ICPC exposes official who put 14 family members on government payroll. Tinubu vows to revive Nigeria's refineries and seven dead as mining pits collapses in Plateau community. Reps urge urgent action over Rivers Gas seepage. I've taken that one already. Federal government targets 80% practical agricultural education in polytechnics and colleges of education. PDP backs Adeleke for Osun Guba polls as on the front page of The Independent this morning. All right, from The Independent, we'll go to the front page of The Vanguard today. Front page of The Vanguard this morning. Osun elections, APC alleges assassination of campaign DG's nephew. That's on the front page of The Vanguard. APC alleges assassination of APC's campaign DG's nephew. That's on the front page. I mentored Ezekiel Boss into big business, says patient Jonathan. Police rescue 10-year-old boy stuffed in sack. Two suspects arrested. Osun election, Yaga Africa says tension may suppress voter turnout. Okwebolos reshuffles cabinet, redeploys suspended commissioner for oil ministry. Customs seizes cannabis sativa worth 2 billion naira in Ogun State. Northwest DSS directors mobilize against terrorism and banditry. Federal government approves 35 new accelerators to boost cancer treatment. Rivers 2027 Ogun diaspora backs ADC candidate Pete Thompson. 2027 election, don't ignore our early warnings on hate speech, NHRC tells federal government. That's on the front page of The Vanguard today. Let's go to The Daily Post now. More Nigerian filling stations reduce fuel pump prices. That's on the front page. 2027, Makinde picks ex-DSSDG as his running mate. Osun election, 1.9 million eligible voters set for Saturday's polls. That's according to INEC. Osun election, 1.9 million people collected their PVCs. That's according to INEC again. Or your LG election, APM candidates drag party to court over alleged plans to conduct fresh primary. Osun Guba polls and Motekun Corps hunters not part of election security. That's according to Force Public Relations Officer Osun Guba. Kwara CP charges deployed personnel on discipline and neutrality. Osun election, expelled members, Accord reacts to Imololed's endorsement of APC's Oyebamiji. Super Falcons lose to South Africa, fail to qualify for 2027 World Cup. That's on the sports side. Maresca to sign two Chelsea players for Manchester City. That's also on the sports side. On the business side, NNPC have accepted asset liability. Refinery will work, Tinubu assures. That's on the front page of the Daily Post. Osun, Adeleke never bought me a car. That's according to the ex-governor, Oyinola. Abia government bans tricycle operators on selected routes in the state. UN decries Taliban action against Afghan women and girls.
Custom Boss charges Kwara officers on professionalism. ISWAP ambush military, gun down four soldiers, several others injured. That's also coming from the Daily Post this morning. Still on the Daily Post, major fire disaster averted in Kwara community as tanker detaches from truck. A fire got school hostel in Plateau State. Police rescue stolen new boy, arrest 11 suspects in Benue. Custom dismisses allegation of smuggling surge, revenue leakage, and two persons arrested 150,000 tramadol capsules in Adamawa. Front page of the Daily Post this morning. All right, let's go to the Nation newspaper. INEC Osun governorship election will be transparent. Okwebolo redeploys suspended commissioner. Lawmaker task graduate on integrity. Reps panel demand action on gas leakage and ODD oil spill. Osun election sensitive materials arrive Oshobo. Nation's refineries will work and become profitable. That's an assurance from the president, Bola Ahmed Tinubu. From the editorial side of the Nation, can reconciliation save Oyo APC before 2027? That's a big question there on the front page of the Nation today. Osun election, 1.9 million PVCs collected, says INEC. Strike, Keyamo meets AON, unions, agency heads to end dispute. Debt Management Office, as DMO, offers 1.1 trillion federal government bond at August auction. Federal government shifts agricultural training to 80% practical and 20% theory. Front page of the Nation this morning. We'll take a quick commercial break. When we get back, we'll be joining our analysts this morning to help us break down the stories, making headlines across the dailies today. Do stay with us.

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2: Lokutupebe aduo tan lawon malu tin rin kaakiri lai lori su yi ni bi aye lajude yi kawon ko to ma da malu kaakiri gboro ko malu wonu oko loko en ba ni nkan osin ewurete idori malu o wa bi kan se 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
3: 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It's time for us to analyze the top stories across the dailies now to help you make sense of the issues beyond the headlines. We have Dr. Bayo Busari. Okay, looks like it's no longer on the call. Yeah, so let's try and connect with him to help us break down the stories this morning. He's the head of department's mass communication to Lesotho University here in Ibadan. Doctor, great to have you. Good morning, sir. Hello, can you hear me, doctor? Yes, good morning. Yeah, great to have you. Right, so it's just about 24 hours to the much talked about Osun State governorship election. It's been on the news for some time now. Questioned over the some of the killings reported in the area, in the state rather. In fact, as of yesterday, the APC is making an accusation that the nephew to its campaign DG was also shot dead. There have been accusation and counter-accusation from both sides as well. What does this portend, you know, ahead of tomorrow's election? You know, how do you think this might impact, especially the turnout of voters and attitude of people towards that election tomorrow?
4: In sincerity, politicians in Osun State have not been fair to the people of the state, because one is at a loss as to what could be responsible for this level of violence over a state election, not the first of its kind in the state, and definitely not to be the last. What exactly is it that people are after, that they become so desperate that they have to be shedding human lives, you know, destroy property and what have you? The unfortunate is that this is happening, and we are probably at a loss as to what exactly we can do. The only set of people that can bring in sanity are the politicians by themselves. So they are the ones that could tell us what exactly is the problem they have, that they have to descend to this level. It's not time of electing the national state. So why is it this one so different? Different people have spoken as to what could be responsible. But exactly, if after the election, after whoever has won the election has won, what happens? Are we going to bring back all the lives that have lost, or what? Would the person who wins that election be so comfortable, be so happy, that before he got to office, human lives have to be wasted? I can't understand what exactly the problem in Osun State. And I think I mentioned yesterday that leaders of thought in that state, traditional leaders, everybody, all stakeholders will have to, you know, come out and put in their voice. Enough is enough.
3: Right. I mean, two questions come to mind, which you have also highlighted in your earlier submission. The question first is, I mean, this is not the first time Osun is holding election, but the stakes have been so high in recent times. Recall what happened in 2018, the issue of technicality. You know, when Oyetola came into office via that court judgment that many people had reservations about, and then in 2022, you know, there was also, the stakes were very high as well. But this 2026 election this time around looks like it's the most contentious. Would you say that this is perhaps, you know, a culmination of the series of events? That is why, of those events from 2018, 2022, that is why we're seeing now. In fact, Adeleke, Governor Adeleke is saying that the current candidate of the APC is still a proxy of Oyetola, that former Governor Oyetola is still hurt by the defeat in 2018. So is this perhaps a culmination of those series of events? That's number one. Number two, one of the things I've also heard, Doctor, is the fact that this seems to be a recurring trend in the southwestern part of Nigeria, that there is this, high-stake politics and tension that often comes during election time. You know, people make reference to the 60s in the Western region. People make reference to the Akiem Omoboriowo situation, you know, in Ondo State in 83, and adequately adjusting, you know, the crisis here as well, when the former governor, Ladoja, the current Olubado, his Imperial Majesty, was also removed from office in 2005. That, I mean, there's always that political violence, you know, in the Southwest. So is there a correlation, is there any reason for us to have this apprehension about history repeating itself, because people have talked about it. Oh, remember, wait here, don't let it take us back to the days. And remember the days of Balewa as well in the 60s, some of the events that later culminated into, you know, that political crisis of the 60s that led to the truncation of democracy. Is there any reason for us to have that, you know, concern that we might be headed towards that direction? And why is it also fair to put the tag on the Western region, the Southwest, that there's always that, you know, high-stake politics and disputes when is election time, Doctor?
4: Well, probably we can't take that away. If you go back to the 16 that you mentioned, the problem that we have in Nigeria today started from this side of the country. I see this as an ego issue between individuals. You recall what happened between the late Chief Obape Malo and Chief
3: Akintola.
4: Mm. The problem they had between the two of them, personal problem, was what became a national problem in the country today, where external forces had to, you know, step in, taking advantage of the relationship between the two of them, and the thing, you know, grew out of proportion that we could no longer handle. The same thing is what is playing out. We are seeing a situation where people are trying to establish a kind of hegemony that is either me or no one else. And it has become a kind of a rat race that we against them. So this issue of grouping, camping, and what have you is what is responsible for what we are seeing. If it's just that we want to serve people, it's a fair game. Whoever wins, you do wait for the next time. But if you see Osun now, the aggression angle is there. Mm. The relation between him and his SY principal, the president of the current president, and people who grew from that relationship, so you know, it has become an issue. If you see the way Adeleke came up, that angle of his own father, his brother, and the family, and you look at the Omisore angle, particularly when between him and Chief Bisi Akande, and what led to the assassination of the late Chief Balagi, mm. You know, a lot of individuals who are trying to assert a kind of authority that must be me. So I don't know how we're going to address that. I think it's a problem within the Yoruba race. Even if you look at the social cultural group that we have, it's difficult for us to speak with one voice at a point in time. You see different groupings, everybody say, oh, we are better than you, we are brainier than you, and what have you. So I think it's a problem. It's a problem that is particularly limited, you know, can be traceable to this part of it. There are others in other part of the country.
3: Yeah.
4: But ours seem to be peculiar. And I see it from probably in the way we evolved, the international world that we fought, people trying to subdue. So the same thing we are having, you know, coming up in contemporary time in a different light.
3: Mm. Mm. Right. Okay. So, I mean, just a quick one before we leave Osun. You know, the state government has filed a petition, you know, to the police in the state, the IGP as well, saying that some of these issues that have come up should be investigated. From the statement made by the Senator Francis Fada Onsi, to allegations of some of the killings being masterminded, although both sides have traded allegations. And from what you're seeing, Doctor, I mean, some people have alleged that there seem to be this pressure coming from up top against Adeleke. Some people are interpreting it to mean that it is the federal government versus Adeleke in this election. Is this a fair assessment of this election, to heap all of these issues on the federal government as though they are trying to get Adeleke out of power at all cost?
4: It is not federal government versus Adeleke. It is individuals who are occupying federal offices, who are taking advantage, undue advantage of those offices. That is what is happening. It's not government against Adeleke. It's individual. I mean, it's just that these people are occupying political positions. If you go to the statement, you know, made by, it's not an alleged statement. It was a clear statement that Senator Fada Onsi made. I don't know why he's, you know, trying to twist what he said. that it's claiming that people are interpreting him out of context. I disagree completely with him. He should hold up. He's an adult. He should be able to stand up to whatever he has done. He knew what he was going to say. It could have been an accident. So, if people are just taking advantage of the problem we have in local governments, now you have federal government, so to say, states. So, checking the federal government. So, those who are occupying federal positions are the problem that we have in this country. And that's why everybody is struggling to go to Abuja. Because you know that once you get there, you become more or less an untouchable. You can do whatever you like. Once you belong to the right side, you get away with it.
3: All right. So let's leave Oshun election. Let's talk about...
4: You need to begin.
3: Right. Can you hear me, Doctor?
4: I can hear you.
3: All right. So let's leave Oshun. Let's talk about the 2027 election because still something related, actually. The National Human Rights Commission is raising concern that there is a rising level of hate speech, intimidation that can undermine peaceful election and weaken confidence in democratic institutions in the country. So the NHRC is cautioning that elections could be impaired by the growing weaponization of hate speech, intimidation and divisive rhetoric, urging stakeholders to act before any inflammatory political language translate into physical violence. What do you make of this concern? Valid concern by the NHRC going beyond the Oshun election, saying that this can even affect 2027, the way hate speech, you know, and divisive rhetoric is being spread by the political actors.
4: Yeah, it's actually valid. And I think we'll go back to the time when Chibolugwe Ochoa was going to pretend over elections and brought in something. And the statement he made at that time, that this election is a matter of do or die. And we've been gradually building on that hate speech. Everybody has been taking advantage. And I think what is responsible is this winner takes all the philosophy that we have. Once you win, you become absolutely everything. No other person matters. And that's why it has become a contest of I must win. And everything is... I saw an interview or a statement the president made that everything is fair in politics. Everything can be fair in politics. But what that means is that you can do anything to get whatever you want. When you say everything is fair in politics, we should be able to draw a line between sanity and what is not sanity. We should be able to draw that line. And that will mean that we need to, you know, watch what we say to ourselves. Because it has a way, it resonates among the followers. Let me quickly go back to that James Adams statement. When he made that statement, I saw people, you know, jumping, shouting, jubilating. So that Nigeria have been weaponized to go all out. So the same thing can be, you know, it's been gradually brought to the national level. You go back to what happened during the NSAS protest. And the consequences of what we've seen with the 2023 election. And what we are likely to see with 2027 election. Now you have different groups who cannot align themselves. So what that means is that now we have, once we have different groupings, it becomes, I must. And that is what is responsible for all the speeches, all the statements that people are making.
3: Okay, Doctor, let's take this commercial break. When we get back, we'll continue the conversation. Remember, we're live on Facebook, 32FM, 949 FM. 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
15: 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My name is Olorun Toba Yusuf. Thank you for staying with us on the Break of Dawn Papers Review. Dr. Busiris is with us this morning. He's our analyst. So taking through the latest stories across the dailies today. Remember, we're live on Facebook, 32 FM 949. So, Doctor, thank you for staying with us. Let's quickly leave election matters now and go to this story from the Vanguard newspaper. The president yesterday met with the Nigerian Union of Petroleum and Natural Gas Workers, including the president of the union, Comrade S.A. Oladiti, pleading with the president to help stop the casualization of workers in the oil industry. One of the things the president talked about at that meeting is the fact that the refinery would bounce back after what he called a structural and operational reset. He said that Nigeria's refinery will be revived after that comprehensive reset, stressing that facilities must be made profitable and capable of delivering value to the country. He said the government would adopt an evidence-based approach to address the challenges confronting the nation's refineries, including detailed research, technical assessment, restructuring, and improved management. So, Doctor, what do you make of this? Because we thought that the government told us that the oil refinery was working. I remember that story. I don't know if you recall as well, about 2 years ago when they said that the refinery had been revived and all of that. But now here's the president saying that they're going to do a detailed research, a technical assessment, and restructuring and improved management. Again, what has been happening to the turnaround maintenance? The money has been spent on that for the last couple of years now. That's always in the budget, turnaround maintenance of the refineries and all of that. Again, to what is so, how do I say it now, big about this refinery is that government after government has not been able to resolve, you know, at least let's take it from 1999. We had Obasanjo for 8 years. He couldn't resolve the problem. In fact, he said that refineries are better sold off. We had good late Musa Adua, we had Goodluck Jonathan, we had late President Muhammadu Buhari, who, by the way, also awarded, I think, about $1 billion for the Portugal refinery at that time when Timi Presilva was Minister of Petroleum Resources. Now we have President Bola Ahmed Tinubu in there. He's saying, well, during his own time, the refineries will work. What do you make of this story?
16: They have become conduits through which people circumvent public form. If Dangote within a space of how many years could bring up a refinery that's reputed to be one of the biggest in the world. So how is it so difficult for a country to be able to fix, not to build, to fix refineries that they claimed they've been, turning around to maintain all these years? So it's not rocket science that those refineries could be make workable. But the bottom line is, people have seen those refineries as a way to help themselves to national asset. Before President Olusegun decided to set them up, within his administration, there have been a series of efforts to pump in money. Before he came in, we knew what happened. Turnaround maintenance or what led us to the issue of subsidy. So it has become a whole mess. So if the president is telling us that the environment will work, I think it will be better for us. Let us set up new ones. Let this one go as crap, as simple as ABC. If you don't want to set up new ones, I don't think it should be absolutely a governmental affair. So let's have a partnership. Let's bring in technical partners who have the expertise to build this thing for us and run them. You see what is happening in the rail sector. I mean, to some extent, we have a functional rail system now. Why? Because we have people, a government-private partnership approach. So let's do the same. If the country is so desirous of having its own refinery, so let's do the same. Mm. When we know that we have people who have invested, they won't sit back and what people believe in their investment, that won't allow that to happen.
3: Yeah.
16: If it's absolutely a Nigerian thing, I doubt if what the president said would become
15: reality. So, Doctor, is it so bad that government is so ineffective that, successive governments, at least since 1999, like I mentioned, cannot do anything about this refineries? And there are those who would also say that, why do we excuse government inefficiency and say private sector should come in every time? If you look at the waste management system, for instance, it's a mess in some states across the country. In Lagos, we see what is happening. That's where, they said government alone cannot do it. They brought in private sector participant, PSP. It's not working. There are challenges we're also having here, your state as well, in terms of waste evacuation and collection. So that's an example of bringing in private sector. So there, some might argue that, why can't government get these things to work? We have just four state-owned refineries, Port Harcourt, Warri, and Kaduna, with a combined capacity of about 445,000 barrels per day. So if Dangote, an individual, can have his own refinery in Lagos with a capacity more than ours, why can't we get it to work? Is it that government is so inefficient, government after government, that no one can think of a way to revive these things without bringing private sector into it? Doctor?
16: What makes government to seem inefficient is the issue of corruption. If you remove corruption, government will be super efficient. But there's this saying that government is an headless investor. Invest today, it goes down, you reinvest. If it's individual, if you are taking a loan, you want to pay back. So look at the amount of debt that the country has, that we have carried over from government to government. Once we got forgiveness, we're back into it. Simply because government is endless. And so people believe, take your home. The country is not going to die. So if you remove corruption, government will become super efficient. So unless we're able to tackle issue of corruption, what we are saying, that inefficiency will continue to be. Because if you have set aside 100 million naira to do a certain project, and someone has taken from it, what it means that project will not be completed. So It's as simple as that. So unless we're able to address issue of corruption, I doubt very much, because just like everybody is waiting on the wings to for his own turn. Look at what is happening within the political system. Everybody is just lean to ascend to office. Why? Is it because they love the country so much? No. Because this, everybody sees it as an avenue for a personal development.
15: Yeah, I mean, doctor, you know, I just saw a post now where somebody was saying that, you know, this oil refinery issue is a mess, like, you know, shows a lot of inefficiency. And it's not saying that, you know, what would have happened if a building like Cocoa House, for instance, was started in present day, that it might take like 25 years to complete. You know, you look at the housing project of Latif Jakonde in Lagos that you can still make reference to today. You know, it took how many years for it to be complete? But here you see government, you know, saying, oh, they've not even finished the project. They're already commissioning. They're already doing inauguration. That this, again, what speaks to the inefficiency of government at this level, at in this present time, that what was different in those years? I mean, when those iconic buildings were built, when those real estate projects were conducted, what we see now is even houses that state government built that are not even affordable to ordinary people in the state. Doctor?
16: The difference is, at that time, the level of corruption was very, very minimal, very, very insignificant. Those who were interested in being corrupt were so few. But after the military takeover, particularly with that Udoji issue, and then the so-called purge that the Dr. Mohammed did in Jerusalem, it opened everybody's eyes. Oh, I must secure my tomorrow. The only way I can do that is for me to prepare by helping myself from whatever angle I could do that. So those who have become so corrupt have become so many, and they've spread across all sectors. You can't single out a sector and say, well, this sector is clean. Look at the amount of corruption cases that we have in court. So that is the issue. At that time, people put the national interest before self-interest. Today, everybody camouflage to put national interest before self-interest. We are not the other way around. So that is the difference. People then were willing to serve, you know, taking it that, oh, this too could come to them. But today, people are willing to serve with the belief that everything must come to them. That's why it takes us years. Look at when Chief Bisa Kade was governor of Osun State. Within the space of 2 or 3 years, he built the state secretariat. That's still there till today. Okay? Look at Premier Hotel here. Since when have been doing, I think the president came to commission.
15: Yes.
16: The structure has not been completed.
15: Yes. It's still under construction.
16: Number of years it took to build that hotel. I look at the number of years it's taking on now to remodel it. So it's a complete complicated issue. You can, I mean, if you say you are looking for Nigerians that are above board, you will sweat before you'll be able to get. Because those you will get won't be able to have that capacity to get into the national platform.
15: Right.
16: Unless you have a war check. Chest. You can't get there.
15: Okay, let's take reactions from the listener now. Remember, you can join the conversation on Facebook, 32FM 949 Fenye. You can also call 0906-2000-949, 009-7000-949, 007-05-5000-949, 009-7000-949, 0906-2000-949 on Facebook, 32FM 949 Fenye. Let's on Facebook, let's go to Facebook and take some comment. Sulaiman Chari says, to the electorate and the general public in Osun State, the power to determine who governs Osun ultimately belongs to the people through their vote. They should reject the politics of intimidation, thuggery, character assassination, and violence. They should demand for competent integrity, vision, and a genuine commitment to the development of the state. Osun people should vote wisely. This one says, good morning to you in the studio. That's from Samson Ademo Agun. Okay, let me take this, and then we'll come back to the comment. Hello.
3: Hello, good morning.
15: Good morning, sir.
3: My name is Ade from UI.
15: Welcome, sir.
3: I think if you want to be sincere with ourselves...
15: Please, I can hear your radio, sir. I can see hear your radio in the background.
3: Up.
15: Okay, sir.
3: I put it up now. If you want to, if we really want to be sincere with ourselves here in Yoruba land, I think we need to improve in our own side of democracy. My summary, it will be difficult for us to say. We can conclude that Yorubas, we have not been helping Nigeria democracy. Look at the issue analysts raised on the issue of Omobori Owo. I'm from Ondo State. That is still there till today. They make reference to it. But they don't make reference to that in the north. For example, our Yoruba president was the one that was in there, when he said election will be do or die. And we can see what Yoruba, and that Yoruba president is saying now. that I'm a stubborn politician. Everything is fair in politics. You can see what, look at how I was ashamed of myself when I see some elder in Nikiri. They are warning that if you are not going to vote for Obola, don't come out. I've seen like five instances like that openly that they will kill people. Oh, and okay. It did not happen under Yahadua. It don't happen under Jonathan. What is wrong? Are we the only tribe in Nigeria?
6: Okay.
3: That anytime we become president, we are like threatening Nigeria democracy. That is the truth of the matter. In Osun now, my friend that I traveled to Mudakeke now said no accord member will be allowed to come out. They say he's not even going to go out because they are threatening them.
6: Mr. Day, I can't independently verify what you're saying. You know, so we'll just give you that allegation.
3: Let me give one example.
6: Yes.
3: Try to get it from a crane now. Some elderly people, they are saying they will not allow anybody that will not vote for their candidate to come out. And the president is a Yoruba man. Why?
6: Okay.
3: Let's have the best of today.
6: Thank you, Mr. Ade. Like I said, I cannot independently verify what you've said, so we'll keep it as an allegation. So it's best we leave it at that. 0906-2000-949, 009-7000-949, 0705-5000-949. I mean, Doctor, how did we get to a level where we've become so intolerant of people's political positions? I'll get back to you. Let me take this. Hello.
13: Hello, good morning.
6: Good morning.
13: Yes, sir. Who's calling from Alakia?
6: You're welcome.
13: Yes, sir. And security agencies must remain neutral, protect voters, and ensure a free, fair, and peaceful election. Because what we want is people choice must be respected, and our people should reject vote buying and refuse to be used by politicians to cause violence because Osun deserve better. God bless Osun State.
6: Thank you. Good morning. So, I mean, how did you get to that level that we've become so intolerant? Because, I mean, as somebody observing, I've seen this issue from both sides. You know, I've seen people say that, oh, if anybody is voting APC here, I've seen it, you know, they would do this to the person. If anybody's voting this party, they would do that to the person. Isn't this a democracy? Shouldn't people be allowed to freely support, express their support for the politician or any candidates that they want? This issue of my candidate or no one else, how did we get here really, Doctor?
16: I won't say this is peculiar or limited to one political party, because both sides are claiming, oh, we've lost. Those who died didn't kill themselves, and members of their party didn't kill them. So they've been killing one another. So,
6: yes. Are you with me? Doctor, where are we with you? Yes, go ahead.
16: All right.
6: Yes.
16: So, the question I asked initially, exactly what is it that these politicians want? After winning, what is next? You are going to govern. And I believe you want to govern over living beings, not over dead bodies.
6: Yes.
16: So, why are you killing? Why must it be? It's either you vote for us or you don't vote at all.
6: Let's take this. Hello. Let's take this call.
17: Good morning, Rob Blazo.
6: Good morning.
17: I'm greeting our public affairs academic, Dr. Bayo Busari, it's my name. You see, we are practicing democracy. Democracy of heartless, wickedness, and lack of human feelings. Not until, you see, our public affairs earlier said, corruption. We are all singing the chorus every year, day in, day out. But who is going to implement it? I'm looking forward to those who have self-discipline, self-minded people that can impose it. You first and foremost use yourself as example. If you are going to impose corruption, work against corruption, I'll be to work against it. Yourself must be number one, to be self-disciplined, to be self-example first, so others will follow. But this government, we are with the place, sir. I can't think the perspective.
6: All right,
17: morning,
6: thank
17: sir.
6: You.
17: Morning.
6: Good morning. Good morning. Yeah, Doctor, you were making a point earlier before the call came in.
16: I will that the desperation is on both sides. But bottom line is, you said the stakes are so high because winner takes all.
6: Right.
16: So they've seen it as a way of establishing authority to subdue the other party. So they are just taking this election as an advantage. It's a war between individuals. We want to subdue this person politically. We want to take him off the radar. That's what they want to do with this election. So, and that's why it's become so tense, so violent. because everybody is struggling to say, oh, you won't have the capacity to subdue me. So that's what is happening. They are just struggling to ensure that, oh, they stay at top. So, but after the election, I just do hope that people will be able to confess their sins and then, you know, reach out to those who have lost their loved ones and find a way to make peace with them.
15: All right. Okay, 0906-2000-949, 0705-5000-949, 0097000-949. Amade Adekunle says, my advice to the youth of Osun State is to reject political violence and refuse to be used to intimidate voters. Many of those sponsoring thuggery have their children abroad while they put their lives at risk. I also urge security agencies to remain professional, impartial, and protect every voter, while INEC must conduct a free and fair, transparent, and credible election. Let the people's vote count. This one is coming from Samson Ademuagun. Says, good morning to you in the studio. INEC must redeem its image in Osun and allow people to stand, the people's will to stand without being biased. I don't want the INEC to continue the flaws they recorded in Osun, in Ondo and Ekiti elections. This one says, good morning, fair-minded and a honest person. Won't everything be fair in politics for you? It is only the unfair-minded that things would not be fair in politics. Do you expect the president to say all things are unfair, is unfair in politics? That's a bit confusing. Hello, but thank you. Good morning, sir.
18: Yeah, this is Vinka Mary calling from Apatia.
15: Welcome.
18: On the election that is coming up tomorrow in Osun State, I'm having some reservations and some grievances. INEC, there's going to be a lot of grievances from Accord Party, because INEC, they're not going to, they're going to be somehow, maybe some, let me say, biased somehow.
15: Mr. Gwinga Mario, let's not preempt what's going to happen. You know, if I'm already saying that INEC will be biased, the election has not even been conducted, right? Okay. And we cannot predict what's going to happen. So, I mean,
18: Let me leave that. But the point, the big question is this. How sure are we that the voice of the masses and the vote of the masses are going to count after the election tomorrow? Time is a perfect gentleman. We keep our fingers crossed. We are going to be monitoring the election from our end here and see what unfolds. We pray that God will guide the people of Osun State and they will have a peaceful election.
15: Right. Thank you. Dr. Glaston, before we let you go, I mean, when they say we pray that the vote of the people count, the voice of the masses are heard, you know, how do we, what's the metrics to say that? Because at the end of the day, when elections are announced, whoever the winner is will say, kudos to INEC, you know, victory for democracy. Whoever loses would say there are discrepancies, you know, there's violence, intimidation, and all of that. So how do we get to that level where we can say, yes, this was a free and fair election, or, you know, it's just the nature of us in the in our politics, or, you know, the INEC, as some people have said, I can never redeem its image. You know, they say INEC has been, its image is battered, and Osun election is a chance it has. So how do we adjudge Osun election to be a fair and fair election where the people's vote will count? Because I'm already imagining what's going to happen when results are announced for either side of the divide. One person is going to say democracy is at work. The other person is going to say INEC, you know, was biased. Doctor, quickly before we go, we have about 1 minute to end the call.
16: We should leave INEC out of this issue. We should concentrate on the players, the politicians. They are the ones that are causing the problem, not INEC. I'm very, very sure that the result of the election tomorrow will not be acceptable to all the parties, simply because of the way they run up to that election. We've seen so much violence. We've seen so much intimidation. We've seen so much aggression and what have you. So what it means that whoever wins or whoever loses, they don't accept the result. It's as simple as that. But we want to hang it on. It's not a neck. The violence we are seeing have been between politicians, not even among people of Osun State. So I think we should insulate INEC. INEC should not become the whipping boy, the scapegoat in this matter.
15: All right. Barkis Onodura says, for the governorship election in Osun, be wise. Politicians have their own children abroad. Even if they go out to vote tomorrow, they are surrounded by every military security that ordinary citizens do not have. Do not allow any politician to use you or your children as tools for political violence.

0: 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And Tumba will be here in the next couple of minutes on the Smart Kids Show. 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
7: 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You are doing good. And I appreciate you, and I'm happy, I'm proud to associate with you and your leadership.

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I said I'm going to teach you this song today. Okay, let's go. Morning time is ready. Books up high. 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Can you? Okay, when you grand smile, count 1, 2, 3. Spell.

if you feel like, you can sing it when you call in on the show. Good morning, boys and girls. How are you doing today? It's an amazing Friday. Yes, it's the weekend and we get to rest. Mm-hmm. For those of us that have started summer school, hope you've learned something. Gradually, we're moving closer to resumption. And before you know it, September is here. And of course, we're wishing each other happy resumption. And you're going to your new school. You're meeting your new friends. You're moving into your new class. You're meeting your new school teacher. And a lot is going on. But not to forget that during this summer holiday, you learned some things that you might want to teach your new friends or that you might want to tell your friends when you resume school. Good morning and welcome to your number one kiddies program on radio, The Smart Kids Show. I try not to shout because I'm excited. Okay, so let's take a listen to the instructions of the show together. When we get back, I open the phone lines where you get to call in and answer fun and educational questions on the show.

mornings on the Smart Kids Show. Put off your radio set when you get through to the show, or turn down the volume on your radio set. No side comments, because it leads to disqualification. No distractions. No whispers. No telling of answers. You have 60 seconds to answer your questions. You can say next if you do not know the answers to the questions, but you are permitted to say next twice. You must be between the ages of 5 and 11 to participate. Answer 5 questions correctly and win a minimum of 5,000 naira.

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We learn today, we play today, we win in every light. 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Spell it out, laugh it out. Hooray, hooray. Okay, so I'm going to, if you need me to send you the lyrics of the song, you can send a text message. I can send you the lyrics. And if you need me to teach you as well on the show, I will definitely do that. Now, please call the numbers 0705-5000-949 or 0906-2000-949. 0906-2000-949. Now, the network has been acting funny. You might dial the numbers and you don't get through on time. Keep trying until you get through. Today's Fun Friday on the Smart Kids Show. And I'd like to start by asking or saying that if your birthday is today, happy birthday to you. Happy birthday to you. Happy birthday to you. Happy birthday. Happy birthday. We the smart kids love you. I'm always excited about birthdays. I don't know, but I think I'm getting to that age where I should probably not believe in birthdays anymore. Do you think? And are you going to ask Auntie Sumbo why? I have a reason. But then, I'm always excited about birthdays. And I used to ask myself, what is a birthday celebration without a birthday cake? What is a birthday celebration without people that love you, celebrating you, and, you know, wishing you well on your birthday? So that's why we do that on the Smart Kids Show, to make you feel special, to make you know that you are loved. You are always loved. Even if it's not your birthday, you are always loved. So happy birthday to you if your birthday is today. If today is mommy, daddy, auntie, uncle, grandma, grandpa's birthday, your best friend or your cousin, if today is their birthday, happy birthday to you. Now today is my auntie's birthday, Auntie Bimbo. That's how I call her. Happy birthday to you. And yes, I wish you all the best. And you're an August born, just like Auntie Sumbo. And, you know, we are stars. Okay, happy birthday to you, wherever it is that you're listening to us. We wish you

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0: Okay, I don't want to believe that smart kids are still sleeping. Today is Friday now. You're not going anywhere today. And, you know, even if you are going, you're going to summer school. You don't resume till 9. All right. Hey, you want to play the silent game with me? Okay, no problem. Let's do the silent game. But let me roll out the numbers again. 0705-5000-949. 0809-7000-949. Oh, 0906-2000-949. If you try the first two numbers and it does not go, please call 0906-2000-949. So, don't shout it out on your radio, okay? I'm going to ask a question that even mommies and daddies can answer. So, this is the question. You are in a race. Okay, the call just came in and the call. You are in a race, all right? And let's assume that you overtake the person in second position. What position are you? If you overtake the second person in the race, what position are you? Let's see who will give us the right answer. Hello?
1: Hello, ma.
0: Hello. Good morning.
1: Good morning, ma.
0: Good morning. What's your name and which area are you calling from?
1: My name is Ebedele Inyolua. I'm calling from Muslim area.
0: Muslim. Okay. Is this, you said Inyolua, right?
1: Yes, ma'am.
0: All right. Welcome, Inyolua. Is this your first time of calling on the Smart Kid Show?
1: Yes, ma'am.
0: Wow. We love first-time callers. Do you like our theme song?
1: Yes, ma'am.
0: Hey. Do you want me to teach you?
1: Yes, ma'am.
0: All right. So repeat after Auntie Sumbo. Say, Smart Kids, shine, shine, shine.
1: Smart Kids, shine, shine, shine.
0: Good. Okay. Don't worry. We'll learn another day, not today. So we're dealing with brain teasers today. There are riddles and tricky questions. Okay. So because it's your first time, just pay attention. Even if you don't get all today, you can try on Monday and it can be better, or it will be better. So first riddle, I am thinking of a number. Double that number and add 6. You get 20. What number am I? I repeat, I am thinking of a number. If you double that number and you add 6, you get 20. What number am I?
1: 14.
0: The answer is actually 7. But then you are actually correct, because if you add 6 to 14, you get 20. But let's move to the next riddle. A clock shows 3 o'clock. What is the angle between the hour hand and the minute hand? On your
1: ma'am?
0: A clock shows 3 o'clock.
1: Yes, ma'am.
0: What is the angle between the hour hand and the minute hand? On your clock, you have 3 o'clock. So what what is the angle between the hour hand and the minute hand?
1: 90
0: what?
1: 90 degrees.
0: Amazing. Now we move to the next question, your third question. If 5 machines make 5 toys in 5 minutes, how long will it take 100 machines to make 100 toys?
1: Ma?
0: If 5 machines make 5 toys in 5 minutes, how long will it take 100 machines? All right, darling, thank you very much. Because it's your first time, you did well, okay? Because you actually got the questions you answered the questions right. So next time, you have to try to beat time. How do you beat time? You answer your 5 questions before the bell goes off. Hello, good morning.
2: Hello, ma'am. Good morning, ma'am.
0: Good morning to you. My name is Auntie Sumbo. What is your name?
2: My name is Fakumi Darasimi.
0: Oh, how are you doing, Darasimi? Happy weekend.
2: It's my same to me.
0: How old is Darasimi?
2: I'm 11 years old.
0: 11. Darasimi is a big boy. How are you enjoying your holiday? Hello, Darasimi? Hello? Okay, this network. So, smart kids, shine, shine, shine. Smart kids shine so bright. We learn today, we play today, we shine in every light. Smart kids shine, shine, shine. Smart kids shine so bright. Spell it out, shout it out. Hooray, hooray. Okay, so I'll try to teach you the lyrics of the song so that we all can know it. Hello, good morning.
3: Hello, good morning, ma'am.
0: Good morning to you, my darling. What's your name, your age, and the area you're calling from?
3: My name is Garabotola Tofumi.
0: Tofumi?
3: No, ma'am.
0: What's your name? I didn't get that.
4: Pemisire.
0: Pemisire. Okay, good to have you, Pemisire. How old are you?
4: I'm 10 years old.
0: Hey, and which area is Pemisire calling from?
4: Itesiwaju.
0: Itesiwaju local government, right? I think I've heard that. Okay, so that's good. All right, Pemisire, are you ready to answer your questions?
4: Yes, ma'am.
0: So we have riddles, we have general knowledge questions, and spelling. So we're going to do with general knowledge today, okay?
4: Yes, ma'am.
0: Now, Pemisire, what is the name of the highest mountain in Nigeria? What is the name of the highest mountain in Nigeria? You can say next if you don't know the answer to the question, okay?
4: Next.
0: Okay, which Nigerian state is known as the Sunshine State? Which Nigerian state is known as the Sunshine State? Oyo State is known as the Pace Setter. Which Nigerian state is known as the Sunshine State? No long
4: pause.
0: Ondo, that is correct. Ondo. Okay, so Nigeria is divided into how many geopolitical zones? Nigeria is divided into how many geopolitical zones?
4: Six.
0: That is correct. We move to the next question. Who was the first prime minister in Nigeria? Who was Nigeria's first prime minister? All right, darling, thank you very much, Pemisire. You tried, even though at some point I think somebody was actually telling you the answer. But thank you so much for being part of the show. This is where we get to call it today on the Smart Kids Show. Children, have a beautiful weekend, and please remember to let nothing and no one stop you from achieving your dreams. Bye bye.

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1: A new season is here. 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Oluwa Olorun Aperire presents the 2026 Aperire Prayer Congress with the powerful theme, Grace for a New Beginning. 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
2: 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Bo ti se to ati bo ti se ye. So, it's not a bad idea. We pe Indian Prime Minister o pe are ka re lo.
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1: Right, top of the morning to you. Welcome to Scoreboard in 15, 32FM 94.9, your laughter station. Thank you for joining us this Friday morning as we serve you the top stories across the ever-exciting world of sport. This weekend, some action will return in some leagues in Europe. We have the Spanish La Liga opening up this weekend. Not forgetting the curtain raiser for the English Premier League season 2026-2027 is the FA Community Shield, also happening on Sunday, the 16th of August. Premier League champions Arsenal facing FA Cup winners Manchester City. My name is Sir Lawrence Oba-Yusuf. Thank you for joining us on the show. We have Sammy here. Sammy, it's great to have you. Good morning,
2: Lawrence Oba.
1: Right, apart from that, we have some transfer stories, including some stories about the Super Falcons of Nigeria missing out again in the place in the World Cup after losing to South Africa yesterday. But let's start off with tennis, where Jan Chionski and Jack Draper were knocked out of the first round of the Cincinnati Open as a fellow Briton Cameron Norrie progressed. Chionski bowed out after a Hartford contest with Argentina's Thiago Austin, with all three sets going to tie break. All of this, of course, in preparations for the U.S. Open taking place in a few days' time, actually. Iga Swiatek, meanwhile, will meet Elena Rybakina in the Canadian Open final after both players battled through the semifinals in three sets. Six-time Grand Slam champion Swiatek withstood an Elena Slivatina comeback attempt to steal a 6-3-1-6-6-3 victory in Toronto and reach her first WTA final of the season, getting herself in shape for the U.S. Open taking place in a few days' time. Samis.
2: Contrary to the reports, of course, the game just got concluded a few minutes ago. But that's between Iga Swiatek and Elena Rybakina. And of course, you talk about the six-time Grand Slam winner who was cheered on by the crowd in Toronto. She defeated the world number 2-6-2-6-3. And the Australian Open champion Rybakina struggled in the opening set and made 12 unforced errors, while Iga Swiatek broke the Kazakhstan's player's serve twice and saved that two break points of her own. So it was a good victory for Iga Swiatek, of course, winning a first title of the season, and that definitely is a good one. I remember I was rooting for her at the Roland Garros, but she was unable to actually make that mark. But going into the last major Grand Slam for the year before we have other Masters tournaments, I think this actually set a good that's a precedent for Iga Swiatek. But if you go back, go by what happened last year, those who won the Cincinnati's were the ones who won at the US Open. So let's see what would happen.
1: All right, thanks for the update there. The game has been concluded, as you heard. All right, let's quickly move tennis. Let's go to the NBA, with the U.S. basketball fans having plenty of chances to check out LeBron James's first season in Philadelphia 76ers, featuring in 34 national televised games, according to the full NBA schedule released yesterday. Of course, the season would kickstart on the 20th of October. The NBA has already announced that James and the Sixers will be in action on the first day of the league's 81st season on the 20th of October, trying to spoil the New York Knicks' celebration of last season's crown. That game is part of a three-game slate featuring James launching his record-extending 24th season with his new club at Madison Square Garden in New York. Other opening day games will see Boston Celtics take on Eastern Conference rival Detroit Pistons, and the Western Conference final rematch between Oklahoma City Thunder and the San Antonio Spurs. Oklahoma City, of course, powered by two-time reigning NBA MVP Alexandra, beat the Spurs for the Western Conference regular season title last season, but lost in seven games in the West playoff final to Victor Wembanyama's San Antonio Spurs. The Sixers will be in the spotlight all season as they seek their first championship since 1983, bolstered not only by the addition of the NBA all-time leading scorer James, but also by the arrival of the 2024 MVP in the final, Jaylen Brown from Boston. A lot to look forward to in the new NBA season starting in October.
2: Definitely lots of interesting faces you would see. And of course, we know that players will also switch sides, and the new rookies will also would be joining the league. What that caught my attention, of course, during the course of the week in the world of basketball is that the LA Lakers, been So I was so surprised, and I thought to myself, okay, can we say that the reason why this club side, this franchise was sold is because the biggest man, don't let me say the biggest man, but of course he is big.
1: The leading scorer in the NBA.
2: Because he left the side, that was why this mover could materialize. So it's beginning to ask a lot of questions, but definitely we will get to the root of all that.
1: All right, we will certainly. Quickly, let's go to football. Let's start off with the Falcons. Sami is failing to qualify for the Women's World Cup for the first time after they were beaten 2-1 in South Africa by playoff at the 2026, Women's AFCON tournament. Of course, they had crashed shells in the quarterfinal against Cameroon, but they had at least one more chance to book their place. Unfortunately, they could not. The continent's top-ranked team went to the tournament in Morocco as favorite to retain the title, but they were eliminated in the quarterfinals by Cameroon after losing to Malawi in the group stage. Of course, four semifinalists were guaranteed an automatic spot, but we missed out on the automatic spot. Well, we had a chance to make it via this game against South Africa, but end of the road for the Super Falcons. The 2022 WAFCON champions, that's Bayana, will join Ghana in the FIFA's Inter-Confederation qualifier after the Black Queens came from behind to beat Ivory Coast 2-1 earlier on Thursday. The Super Falcons blowing the chances yet again.
2: Well, I actually had a conversation with lots of my colleagues, colleagues also who were present in Morocco last year, and they said that they saw it coming. But not just that, it could happen to the Super Falcons of Nigeria this early. But it could have happened maybe we're getting to the semifinals or picking up a ticket, but not winning the title. But lo and behold, this is the state of Nigerian football. And of course, we also spoke last night and said, okay, maybe when we wake up this morning, we are going to get the news of those who are running the affairs of our football resigning from their positions as the chairman, as the president,
1: The coach has apologized. The coach has apologized.
2: I care less about the coach at this point in time because the coach is being put there by those who are running the affairs of Nigerian football. So look at it. Our senior team, the men, they didn't qualify for back-to-back World Cups. Now, for the first time in the history of the Super Falcons of Nigeria since 1991, when the World Cup began in China, we are not going to be at the World Cup in the 10th edition. So what are we celebrating? What are we saying about our football? We were here on the show yesterday with Tosin, who actually said that for the election that we hold, that's September 27th, that's next month, the platform we have has not given a fair successor,
1: level playing field.
2: A level playing field to someone who can contest
1: against
2: that Alhaji Ibrahim Musa Gusau. So these are the things. And if you go back in time memoria as well, we look at what happened in the era of Galadima, we look at what happened in the era of Sani Lulu Abdullahi, we also look at Aminu Maigari, all of this is even Amaju Pinnick himself. So what are we going to say about our football? All of these things are not fair at all. So someone needs, or not even someone now, the entourage, I think they should actually be...
1: they were in NFF, current NFF dispensation. They should resign.
2: Or resign or anyhow. I remember the Olympics. We had the then Ministry of Sports.
1: Yes.
2: The Olympics, we didn't perform well. We didn't come home with any medal. And the then minister... or the president of the of Nigeria, he dismantled or he called off the Ministry of Sports, where we now have the National Sports Commission. Senator John Wanenor was the one then, and his office actually took the fall for the abysmal performance we had at the Olympics. So what will happen with our football as well? And I know that if the president interferes in this, or the country interferes in this, it's going to get a blow from AMA, from FIFA. AMA from FIFA.
1: Yes.
2: But
1: because
2: I
1: government
2: think it would also be good. See, the SACs is just scratching the surface of our football.
1: Unfortunately.
2: It's not getting into the root of it.
1: Unfortunately, in football matters, as you mentioned, government cannot interfere. Gusau wants to run for a second term. And it's interesting that we're seeing people also campaigning for him as well. But, I mean, we must move on. So the Super Falcons, as I mentioned, they've appeared in all editions of the Women's World Cup since the first edition in China back in 1991. Unfortunately, they would not be at next year's edition in 2027. Let's quickly join our partners at the BBC Sports Centre for some English Premier League updates where we'll get back to continue the stories this morning. Stay with us.
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4: Hello, I'm Sophia Hartley at the BBC Sports Centre. Manchester United manager Michael Carrick says he wants to keep pushing for signings as he looks to build on a positive season. Carrick is about to begin his first full Premier League campaign in charge at Old Trafford. Despite signing Andre Santos from Chelsea and Yuri Tielemans from Aston Villa, United have missed out on key targets such as Elliot Anderson and Matias Fernandes because they refuse to match rival offers. Here's Carrick.
5: We always want to improve. We want more, we need more. We keep looking for to how we can do that, so that never stops. We're conscious of that and we've got to keep pushing.
4: The United manager was also unclear on whether Marcus Rashford would continue to be a United player after the window closes. The forward wasn't favoured under Ruben Amorim, with loan spells at Aston Villa and most recently at Barcelona. Carrick feels the 28-year-old still has a lot to offer.
5: We're really calm. We're just treated like anybody else coming into the group. There's this slight twist that he knows the club as well as anybody, and that's a real positive. You know, he's been here all his career, all his life before the last 18 months or so. I know we've got history, but I've got history with a number of the players as well.
4: Elsewhere in transfer news, Arsenal have held fresh talks over a move for Aston Villa central defender Ezri Konsa. It is understood the Gunners have signalled to improve on their initial proposal of around $40 million for the England international. And finally, the owners of former Premier League winners Leicester City are looking to sell the club for more than $260 million, with its Thai owners King Power ready to leave the club after 16 years. And for more football news from the BBC, go to bbc.com/football.
3: BBC Premier League update from the home of Premier League football.
1: Right, many thanks to our partners there. And what an end of an era, Leicester City, if that sale goes through. I remember the Thai owners. It was after they came on board that Leicester, shocked the entire world. I think the odds were, 5,000 to 1 that they were going to win the English Premier League at that time in 2016. So good times there. Lots of, interesting thing happened that year. Records were broken in different quarters. So they're looking to sell the club for more than £200 million with the Thai owners. King Power ready to leave after 16 years at the club. Meanwhile, quickly.
2: I just think that the death of that...
1: what's his name now?
2: Vichai.
1: Sivranaprava. Yeah. Because that name was a mouthful then. I remember taking a news bulletin that year and I stumbled on the name for the first time. Oh, it was a horrible experience.
2: His death.
1: Yes.
2: After the one the... Premier League actually broke the club side, and I know that they've won the FA Cup as well.
1: Yeah, it's never been the same. All right, let's talk some transfer stories. Chelsea say they are yet to receive a bid from Enzo Fernandez for Enzo Fernandez from Man City with their imposed deadline of 5 p.m. today approaching. City are interested in the midfielder who shares a strong relationship with Enzo Maresca, who was Chelsea's boss sometime last season. So Chelsea have set a deadline 5 p.m. They say City have not come yet with an offer for Enzo. Who wants to meet Enzo?
2: Well, definitely it might not be Manchester City, but maybe other club sides who are interested in the World Cup winner, because Tijani Rangers actually is a future with the club side. That's Manchester City is not certain. It looks like he's going to the Saudi Pro League. But then Rodri's in this club side.
1: Yeah,
2: we don't know the future of Rodri yet. So probably both club sides are still trying to hang in the balance.
1: All right, quickly, what's this I'm hearing about Victor Osimhen? I mean,
6: to Arsenal?
1: Yes, I mean, is it in the realm of speculation, gossip? The Telegraph is also reporting it this morning.
2: Arsenal, they want to go for the big boys.
1: Yeah, do you want Osimhen in the colours? Because I know some Arsenal fans that do not like Osimhen.
2: Well, let's see if he's going to cope in the dressing room.
1: All right, let's quickly touch on this one. Of course, the curtain raiser for the new season, Community Shield, Arsenal, Manchester City. What do you expect Sunday?
2: Well, I expect Arsenal to actually grind out that's a result of a penalty shootout also.
1: All right, as I mentioned, the Spanish La Liga kickstarts this weekend. Loads of action to look forward to. Don't forget to join our sports crew later in the afternoon.

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2: won I say won ni mo fun
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0: For 25 years, we've seen hustle become success, dreams become reality, and strangers become family. Truly, we've come a long way together. Cheers to the next.
1: Ladies and gentlemen, the bride and groom are about to cut the cake.
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1: Yeah, yeah, he let me break in him, Panley. 32FM 94.9. Emira Zaki, like, well, my man, bomb. 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Ain't him, I go. 32FM. I'm going to
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1: Ibadan, Amala Fest 2026 is here. 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So good to get.

0: Breathe through it.
1: Since inception, almost 100% of Ashesi University students have found jobs, started businesses, or gone on to graduate school within 6 months of graduation. 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

0: se gba o se ru rin Davido ti mo gbo yen. The only thing that is coming to my mind ni Olomi yen, that's the song that is coming to my mind. So fun Mr. Helio pe I will spread the vibes of the song that you are listening to. Any which way, good afternoon to you ladies and men, to Jen Hunkus and Hunches, Dingo Bitter, Tingbo Econi 32 FM 94.9. Shala Fiani Mo Banye, Happy Friday, hey, Akujimo Loyin, Asisani Koni Olomoski. Anyways, where you are, welcome. Oh, huh? Today is Friday. Today is Friday. Everybody hopping in. Na na na na. Ah, ni ojo Friday. Bye. I want kan at anana ti bere weekend. De on lo sa won se wo la na won wa bi sele ni won wa okay network won ko ti gada e get awon kan eni na mo lo e get e beyen bi awon Mr. Helio to ma fi do wa le bayi nisin bo ba ti bere sin se program eni mo pa won ni won mo normal ni do time bayi to ba ti di behave yen omo se e ma worry eyin tune in. Anyways, where this is your laughter dial 32 FM 94.9 aduke kenke loruko mi o all the way from the Kenke Lewu Nation eyin te mi ba woni o se wa o le le she wa amapio. Ah, I must say it, I need to say it. So mo ko when you almost work ni e pe orin ni o on fi gbe wa bayi. Ah no, ireti ti pe only fire where's your con jeri lataro bayi nisin. It's like ire where's your con o fe mo mu mi so to mo se fe wonu studio bayi ara mi won bale pe nkan ti mo reti it have come. Anyways, way I wish and pray for you too pe to pe you too you are expecting. It can be financially, it can be, you know, anything that you are expecting. I pray that the Lord will bring it for you. Ni wrong. One pe person will go help you, no go stress you. I get here, Benyen. I don't know why I'm speaking like this. Maybe there's somebody that is listening to me that you are waiting to collect something. I get here, Benyen. And you feel like maybe the person, only mo jepe ni yen stress ni network la ta roba ni sin ya, mo bo sin sin won. I get. So please just calm down, okay? Remati fi korin. Today is Friday. We are going to be doing the song association. This is where we give you word and then you sing popular song. Please, ejeka keep vibing, steeze and compose yo. Ejeka keep a hop, eget ye benye, because the word that we'll be giving you this afternoon, ejeko jekwe awon sewo, current ones. Ona mama muja de lene. And for those that are listening to us for the first time, maybe you didn't understand all this Germany that I'm speaking, ejo, please, let's listen to the instructions. Tabati wak bada de. Ah! You know that feeling. You when somebody say, please send their account number. It's a different feeling. If that person didn't quickly send the money, you know that you go and be checking your balance. When the person now call you and say, I have sent the money, you know that the feeling is different. I'm feeling him on yato. So please, let's listen to the instructions first. We are coming.
1: Song Association. The rules are, you call in to sing as many songs as you can in response to a word that will be provided by the show host. Caller with the highest number of songs wins. You have 30 seconds to sing as many songs as possible. The faster your response is, the higher your chance of getting more words to sing. No caller can sing twice in a day. You sing, your song has to be clean, and you must obey the lyrics and rhythm rule. The lyrics and rhythm rule states that your choice of song has to be correct in terms of lyrics and tone of the original song. Your choice of songs must be popular songs. You sing at least five songs before you can win.

0: in your van and say, even though that you have work early morning the next day, do you have business in going to Ilejo a night before Emmanuel? Follow Sanuima. Musa Rimani can be to 7, I'll be say 6:30. Mbani Akilo Sele. Like say, po Jowole, where are you coming from? Ain't it me? You know that. Me, I didn't know how to keep secret. As is that what she that's the day about us on this show. Mommy and daddy, if you are listening, anything that is about say, I will say it on this show. I get here, very. But anyways, way I want to know about more questions to be part of the program. Lenny, he's 0705 5000. I'm on phone. Codina 08097 9499 or 09062 9499. Abe wagwami. Yes, today we want to deal with I can look away. Ah, gonna do this. I want Gen Z cannot relate. I want peace square. Can you orange one call you now? Busybody. Say guys, yeah, I want to know if that time he do go lamongo. Any guy that cannot dance like peace square, or bring king dalon. I get here, baby, but call on sa sanua. Could you key any one heavy siblings? Ko se kini ko gun rege ha. In fact, why you can go on video Peter and Paul hati Mr. Jude ki wo mo pe Mr. Jude in Yoruba e mo pe won ni Taiwo Kinde halaba ki ti Mr. Jude yen na salaba ni won ni it oh Mr. Jude. Hello, Sam Mosanu. Anyway, it's 0705 5000 949 0809 7000 949. And when you're on your social media, what's on Duro de part hate? Part hate, hey, part hey, B, part Bogwe. He in fight. Family, no, same blood. Timani ke bere story yen bayi. I will not finish calling wing. As a matter of fact, time money to Timani ki mo so fun yin ara nko agbo ni wa sin be o se mo o ti pe to tin sele. So Mr. Kiloruko e Peteru o se jade bayi lati wa so party ti e pe okay nkan to sele re o e get e ben. So yen la won yan so ke I can't look away. It's not possible that you see that kind of story and you look away. You want to watch it. Anyway, it's 0705 5000 949 0809 7000 949. Oh, yaki long sell. Everyone phone line. It's like it's raining outside. Anyway, this is the season. No, even I want gawa ganti so Mr. PM Peter. Peter, no look out. Only pay this month of August is going to be very cold. That's why if you are checking our live stream, I used to wear sweater every day. Hello, good afternoon.
1: Hello, good afternoon.
0: Good afternoon to you, my sister. How are you doing today?
1: I'm doing great.
0: What's your name, please?
1: Pesana, how are you?
0: From which area are you calling us from?
1: From Olumi Academy.
0: Hey, we're more binuja. I want to do small baboon. Auntie Kileri saw a peace qua. Auntie Mr. Judy, you know, because I saw in Kateri.
1: I don't know anything, ma.
0: Egg bomb me. I will give you the gist, but not now. Oh, yeah, give me the last 4 digits of your telephone number.
1: 57
0: words. Sister Christiana. No, no, so quick, I'm all more dollar. I'm the best I can see. But, anyways, way, our first area, Polo Wodja. So, what's what I did? But I'm a salary, you know, you can't sell any or you be venue. Cacole, monk, I feel a great venue.

0: bẹ mo fẹ ni pe come back e won binu welcome back e won binu ara nkan ta so na nu Mr. Helio san binu pe Aziza so English mo le pe what's not the case. 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He can speak English. 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How is it you get it like that? Anyways, way 0705 50 949. Hello, good afternoon.
1: Hello, good afternoon.
0: Yes, my daddy. 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
1: wa ri o kodan mo check e mo ni nje te so yen je mo wo
0: won la won o ri o so look into it o because they've done all the winnings mi le paro fun yin ko mo je pe bank yin lo ni zoo. 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
1: 7059.
0: Oh yeah, let's go there. The first word I want to give you is sweet. Uh-huh. Lagos.
1: Yes.
0: Lagos. 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
1: Pepe. 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
0: Hmm. 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Hey, all I'm dating for Corey. You go Lagos, you go Lagos. 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So you go Lagos, you Emma. 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I'm informed, Marina. What's that? Lagos. Eh tell Lagos, get all I'm dating. But the play boring. You got him on safe phone. 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Oh yeah, present now. 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Yeah. You love Lagos. Wa je pe you are Gen Z. They have not born well. Can you see Olamide inside the video? Mm-hmm.

0: You go to if I carry you go banana, my guy, you go love it.
1: So mo wa mi ni mo ni it's another one e tu pe Lagos boys. Hello, good afternoon.
2: Hello.
1: Hello, good afternoon.
2: Good afternoon.
1: Yes, what's your name please?
2: My name is Aduke.
1: It's a lie. No, I didn't like it.
2: It's not a lie.
1: It's a, it's, I didn't like it. You have to bring your birth certificate. I'm the only one that is paying that name. It's a lie. No.
2: My name is Aduke. I'm your number one fan.
1: Aduke Kenke. How is you? I'm so happy that my namesake called inside the show. How are you doing, my sister? God bless you. Oloruko. In fact, you know me do. Which area are you calling us from?
2: I'm coming from Ogunpa, Ibadan.
1: Ilulanu Ogunpa. When am I going to come and greet you there so that I can tell them that you have one namesake? Don't make sense. I come. Okay. I like you. Ellen, worry you and bear my sister. Oh yeah, please help me with the last four digits of a telephone number.
2: 0893.
1: Now I hope you understand the game that we are playing.
2: Yes, ma'am.
1: I will give you a word, Aduke, and then you now sing popular song, okay? Now the first word I want to give you this afternoon is whoa. Oh yeah, sing it. Yeah, well, Aduke, make sense. Oh, yeah, the next one is party. Let's go. Party. Give me some
2: that.
1: The next one is energy. Let's go. Energy. Aduke, don't do me. Energy. Aduke. Next, you didn't even know Auntie was Savage sing it now. Energy Paragon. Come on, no more power. Come on, no more money. He said, we are on doubt, but our beauty is fine. Say, so you understand. I'm on, I didn't know if I've not met light Aduke before, but all the Aduke that I know, they're always black and shine. Oh, yeah, that song, Lagos Boys. I need one in Lagos Boys. I tell you now. Let's go. Oh shit. You know it's Lagos boys. If I want to do, it's like I will do one edition with Olamide song, because there's another one that have Ibadan inside. Olamide 2 is there. He have hand inside that song. So Ibadan ni mo wa o is Quidot. Ibadan ni mo wa o. Ibadan ni mo wa o. Olamide is inside that song too. There are many songs. Even our daddy, Ebenezer Obey, he have song that have to do with Ibadan. He have song that have to do with Ijebu. He have song that have to do with Ondo. So you understand? Oh no, music is sweet. Oh yeah, hello, good afternoon.
2: Good afternoon
1: to you, my sister. God bless you. Happy Friday. My name is Aduke from 32 FM. Please, can I meet you? What's your name, my sister?
2: I'm a boy.
1: You didn't speak up. Oh, that's why I didn't hear it. My uncle, you are welcome. What's your name, sir?
2: My name is Oba.
1: Oba, your royal highness. Good afternoon, sir. I'm on my knees. Oh, should I stand up?
2: Stand up, ma'am.
1: Okay, I stand up. All right, Mr. Oba, which area are you calling us from?
2: Akwete.
1: It's not far from us, no. Oh, yeah. Please, the last four digits of telephone number.
2: 9656.
1: The first word. You understand the game now?
2: Yes, ma'am.
1: The first word I want to give you is bank. Sing song that have bank inside. Let's go.
2: Bank of America.
1: The next word is blessing. Everyone in India, they say vibes. Oh yeah, blessing. Let's go.
2: Yes.
1: Fresh. Let's go. Don't dummy. Oh, that song is trending. The dance is like this. Next word is winner. Let's go.
2: Now.
1: Bank of America. girl is we now, oh, boys, women choir that will sing. Ha, go, and if I get here, but you know, it's still remaining small. Thank you so much. When I give you fresh, oh, fresh, oh, fresh, oh, mama, hey, you wanna be no, so mama, I wanna be no, so mama, hey, mama, mama, hey, fresh, oh, fresh. Victor is the one that sing it, but boy, he ain't calling his single song. Can we still pick one more course before we go to the same vibes? Ha. What's the tendency? Let's go. Show me the wind of anything. No draw my energy. Hello.
2: Hello.
1: Yeah, it's good. Ma. Good afternoon to you, my sister. God bless you. Your name and where you're calling from, please.
2: It's Christiana calling back.
1: Ha, Christiana, you have to wait till next week. So let somebody else to call it. Let's enjoy the fey vibes. Ask her to come now. Hey, oh, Bank of America, Lord.

in foolish fellow come me. Yay, I want to go America. Americana, baby, you understand? Anyways, we thank you so much for being part of the Call and Win Game Show this beautiful Friday afternoon. Stay safe, keep listening to your Laughter Dial 32 FM 94.9. Emok Bag, we're on the 29. I'm on the first. Ticket is moving fast. 3,000 naira per ticket. Ewara ticket in Yinile Shewa, Laughter House, Premier Hill, Mokolambado. Have a beautiful weekend. Edema Finilo, stay vibes. Emo, enjoy.

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0: After the play comes the goal.
1: Could be the match winner from Lionel Messi. Ronaldo!
2: Aguero,
1: that'll do it. 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
0: After the goal comes the uproar. 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

Welcome to 94.9 32 FM, and this is Scoreboard Reloaded. I'm Peter, I've got Samins and Dolakwa with me in the studio. You can also watch us live on our Facebook page at 32 FM 949 Fenye. And of course, you can see everything happening right here in our studio in the city of Ibadan. Dolakwa and Samins, I know there's one thing that is on your lips, is on your mind, is in your head, and it's in your mouth. And that's got to do with Nigerian football. Bring it down to Super Falcons. And then I know if I hand over this mic to you guys, I'll probably just leave the studio and just allow you finish. But hey, not just that, club football, European football is back this weekend. So maybe for a few Nigerians who can easily switch attention, good for you tonight. The championship in England begins this weekend. The Super Cup, or the Community Shield rather, in England also starts. And Arsenal will play against Manchester City. What a way to have your curtain raiser for the English Premier League and the other friendly games to wrap up this weekend. For those who don't have major assignments, they will do that. And then football will commence in a matter of days. All right. So.

0: 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You can also join us, open the phone line here to get like to hear your thoughts about the state of Nigerian football. You want to nag, you want to complain, you want to cry, you want to criticize, you want to look for a way forward. Good for you, for the NFF. The other day, a couple of days ago, it was them apologizing to Nigerians, but this time they're not apologizing. What they're doing the last few minutes is that they've set up a fact-finding committee on Nigerian football setback. And that committee is led by former General Secretary of the NFF, Ambassador Fani Amu. You remember him, the man who says we wumble and fumble back then. The committee also has former Nigerian under-20 tactician and president of Nigerian Football Coaches Association, Coach Ladan Boso. Former Super Falcons captain, multiple women, AFCON winner and FIFA World Cup star, Desire Paranoze. Former Super Eagles captain, AFCON winner, FIFA World Cup star, Mutu Adepoju. And former FIFA referee, Dr. Alex Mana. Chairman of the Sokoto FA Association, Malam Mohammed Nasiru Seidu, will serve as secretary. Okay, so I don't know, maybe it's to laugh or it's to cry. I don't know what this is doing. I've checked and checked and checked, tried to see from a few friends and colleagues and see if they have something I don't have. And I'm looking for where I will say the NFF board, everyone has resigned. I can't find it. And I can't find anywhere where Justin Maduga has been sacked, even though I saw in one of the Nigerians' headlines that he's just waiting. He doesn't care if he's get the boot. But then I'd like you to take a listen to Justin Madugu speaking yesterday after the game, putting the blame. Everyone is trying to pass the buck. Decision to play Mitchell Alozie out of place, play him left back. Deborah Abiodun, why was substituted in the game. All of these things that happened. Take a listen to him for a few minutes. When we come back, I would like to hear from Samins and Dolakpo, and of course you also. We open the phone line, we give out the numbers and see what you've got to say on the show. Transfer news also, Chelsea, they've told Manchester City, if you don't give us 120 million British pounds by 5 p.m. on Friday, forget about it. Is that a joke or like a threat? Take a listen first to Nigerian Super Falcons head coach, and when we come back, we'll weigh in on all of this.
1: First of all, I will have to apologize to Nigerians over our inability to make it to the World Cup. We are very sorry. It was not our intention. We came, did the best that we could, but our best was not good enough. And we're very sorry for that, and we take full responsibility for everything that happened. There can always be a next time. I'm sorry.
0: Okay. All right. So that's the part I want you to hear, and that's the part I want you to listen to. Samis, good afternoon to you. Hope you are good.
2: Good afternoon, Peter. Good afternoon to everyone who has joined us on today's edition of the show. Of course, you asked that if I'm good. Well, definitely, I am, but not excited, not pleased with the state of Nigerian football. That doesn't mean I'm not happy, but that is me expressing my displeasure with Nigerian football, or to Nigerian football.
0: I like that part, displeasure. I am frail. I am male. They're like, Paul, hope you are good.
3: I'm very much fine. Good afternoon, Peter. Good afternoon, Sammy. And good afternoon to Nigerians. My advice for you guys.
0: Which guys?
3: Everybody. Every Nigerian.
0: Who are we?
3: All of us. My simple advice for you, especially if you're a football fan,
0: is to try to narrow it down, because
3: just try to take your mind the way of it. Good games are up there for you to watch starting from tonight. The championship starts.
0: It doesn't make
3: any
0: sense.
3: We have
0: a
3: good game tomorrow. Focus on something else and leave these guys. Nothing is going to change. That's the truth. That's the harsh truth. And if you don't want to hear it, okay, keep crying with us. Okay, with them. I'm not going to cry again.
0: 0705-5000-949-0809-7000-949. For those in the diaspora, +234-9062-949. I was yesterday on the show when we had Tosin. I was saying I hope I can get dinner before the game. I didn't get dinner because my mind was there. And by the time I took dinner, imagine taking it around to 10, about 11. The dinner wasn't going.
3: Were you able to go eat it?
0: No, I could not. I just dumped the stuff because I could not understand how on two occasions we had

0: Nations World Cup all around the world room at the former Super Falcons head coach in the siege to then as I come to pass. Mm. But let's take a listen to what around the world room also said then. And we'll still come back to definitely talk more about the state of Nigerian football because next month we'll have the elective the election into who is going to be the new NFF president.
1: What's the new?
2: New.
1: What's the
0: so
1: new?
0: The reason why I said new. The reason why I said new.
1: Where are you getting
0: see,
1: new?
0: Peter, from? The reason why I said new is because in 2006 there was issue with Galadima.
1: Yeah.
0: In 2010 there was issue with what's his name now? His name is definitely out of head now. But look at 2010. You look at the 2016, there were issues. Even Amaju Pinnick, there were issues. So that's why I'm hoping, I'm really hoping we have someone new. Even though Tosin said yesterday,
2: you are hoping.
0: Even though Tosin said yesterday that we don't have that platform, the executives have not provided.
1: The people that will vote are less than 50. Okay? And 36 confirmed people will vote. And they
0: state FAs.
1: Yes,
2: and they've signed. They've signed one of. They've signed. They've signed something that is giving their support to the current NFF president. 80% of those people that would vote, or 95% of the people that would vote, have signed that they are supporting Gusau.
1: During the course of the game last night, I got. I got a message that the National Sport Commission, they've made up their mind. And because they don't want to interfere, because I use the word intervene and interfere, so they don't want to interfere with anything in the NFF so that FIFA will not bring the hammer on us. So what they plan to do, from what I gathered, even though we still have to wait to see to confirm that, is that they will deny the NFF financial support. Let's again listen to this. Hello?
3: Hello?
1: Hello? Good afternoon. Yeah.
3: Good morning from here.
1: Okay, Muiwa. Good morning.
3: Yeah. Good morning, Peter.
1: Yeah.
3: Sammy and Galapo. Good morning. It's been long.
1: Yeah.
3: Before the World Cup, we spoke.
1: Yeah.
3: For all this Nigerian drama that Super Falcon cannot make it to the World Cup, like Super Hebu didn't make it to the World Cup. I think something is missing and. NFF and that need to be checked because all the people that are there from the secretary to NFF chairman, they need to be scrutinized. I learned that they are planning, they are preparing for another gathering and maybe election again now, which is not worth for. Under 17 cannot qualify. Under 20 cannot qualify, Super Eagle cannot qualify, and female, something is wrong somewhere. These people need to be called from the presidency. Maybe there is a scandal or sabotage somewhere, because that is the only thing that is giving the whole Nigeria. You know, we don't joke with the football. We are a footballing nation, unlike the American here, that they don't know much about the football and soccer. So Nigeria is a footballing nation. And that's the major thing that connects all the regions in Nigeria together. They need to come together and talk about these people and speak to them. It is very, very important.
1: All right.
3: That's my take.
1: Thank you, Muiwa. Thank you so much. Muiwa, were you able to watch the World Cup final the way you planned?
3: No, I couldn't go because the ticket is too much. It's skyrocket.
1: All right, you said so then. All right, thank you so much, Miwa. Okay, so somebody was going to play something. So I was saying about what the National Sport Commission intend to do. Deny the NFF, don't give them money. You know, that's how you want to suffer somebody.
2: Do they know how much they are getting from Gianni Infantino and FIFA? They don't need their money.
1: They do.
2: They don't. The NFF is getting top dollars from Gianni Infantino and FIFA. They don't need NSC money. They can't even give NSC money if NSC needs money. That's how rich they are.
1: Okay. So,
4: to me, the thing that I think they should worry about is they almost feel like it's a birthright that they should just win it because you've won it so much. And it's not going to it's not going to continue that way. And there's going to come a day they're not even going to qualify for the World Cup if they're not careful, because the other African countries are starting to invest more and put more into it. And eventually it's going to catch up, you know, with Nigeria. So that would be my concern moving forward with for Nigeria, is that too many people just think it's going to happen because you're Nigeria, you know, and it's not that way anymore. I mean, there are too many good countries in Africa that are starting to invest. So to me.
1: All right. So Randy Waldron there speaking, and that was him speaking into the future. And that does happen in the last few hours. Nigeria failed to qualify for the World. I got this message from Professor Kola Wole Adekola. It says, we are all crying now, but we did not put the right things in the right. We did not put the right things in place for football. We lost. That is the reality. We dominated for long at the female level, but now the reality is that we can't match up with the rest of Africa. That's the message I got from Professor Kola Wole.
0: I want to call our attention back to what we had in 2010.
1: Yeah.
0: And according to that, Wilson Ajua, a lawyer and owner of Rainbow Football Club back then in Lagos, he said that the president should actually take it further. The structures must be cleaned out and rebuilt.
1: Which president?
0: So the sack, that was 2010.
1: Okay.
0: As at 2010. So look at the issues we are having.
2: 16 years
0: ago. So look at the issues we are having now. And also, according to, what's it called? Churchill Olise. He said the actual banning and unbanning of the team is irrelevant.
1: The provider of
0: EBD FC. That what matters is that at last the powerful have realized the seriousness of our problem. But all of these things, see, it happened in 2010 and it has been a foundational problem down to where we are at this point. And I remember I was talking about what we had back in 2006. It was Ibrahim, no, Galadima. In 2006, we had a Galadima in 2006. He was removed from office in a controversial fashion. We also had Sonululu Abdullahi, who was impeached in 2010 after a disastrous World Cup performance in South Africa. Aminu Maigari, he was elected to replace Abdullahi that amid a court petition. We also have Wu again. Pinnick. So you look at all the issues that have been happening since then, and all of these guys didn't last in office. The only man to have won back-to-back election and we didn't see growth is Amaju Pinnick. So the foundation also lays out to Amaju Pinnick winning his re-election, wanting to go on a third term. Thank God that didn't happen. But to look at what we have at this point in time, it didn't happen. A third time didn't happen.
2: Okay.
0: But look at those who are also in power now.
2: You've forgotten the WhatsApp group.
0: Our sports.
2: You've forgotten the WhatsApp group.
0: Drapo.
2: Samis, he is in power. Be honest with yourself.
0: Hold on.
2: Okay.
0: When I say he's not there, he's not the NFF president. So you look at when, what's his name now? Gosau went into this election. He went against Shehu Diko, right? He went against Akinwumi. He went against him. He went against the former goalkeeper of the Super Eagles of Nigeria.
1: You know, let's leave all of this going back. And if all of them, who is better?
0: Who?
1: No. We need to jump to other things. You know, we need to jump to other things. Let's jump to other things. Okay, let me still pick this call because it's not just about we being our thoughts. Let's also get from people. Hello, good afternoon to you.
5: Hello, from Minnesota.
1: Oh, good to have you. The Nigerians are calling from the diaspora. It's good. Good afternoon to you from here.
5: Yeah, good afternoon, guys.
1: Yeah.
5: So, as we come to Nigerian issue, this is something that is, you know, very overwhelming. When we look at, you know, sports being like, you know, being in shambolic like this, our Super Eagles didn't go to World Cup three times consecutive. Now it is turned our women, you know, not going to the World Cup now. And are we going to sit down, put our hands again? Not our women will not go to three World Cup again like our men. This is uncalled for. We have to do something. This is the time to do something. I expect all fans, all sport fans in Nigeria to stand up and protest. See, we must have something that will work in Nigeria. We can we cannot and them now. You understand me? If there is no consequence for all this rubbish, Nigerians on in every competition, we are struggling. We are struggling, and it's only like this before. This is the only hope of Nigeria. For us now to enjoy that, oh, we've seen our people, you know, doing well internationally. It's not a difficult thing.
6: Yeah, I get it.
5: Nigerians should stand up. This is the right time for Nigerians. If you are a football fan, if you love sports, stand up. We must protest. We must protest. We must go to the glass house. If you have to demolish the whole building, demolish it, let us rebuild.
6: Don't build it.
0: No, it's not about the building. It's from the root of
5: it's getting crazy, man. How can our women not going to work up? Can our women not going to work up? Look at their performance. They didn't even play. They didn't even play to expectation.
6: Okay.
5: The same thing with our fans.
6: I get it.
5: So we are going to go downtown once everything collapse.
6: I get
5: it. The nation is in collapse already. So the only hope for common man now is going to collapse. So we should. What I'm saying is, everybody should stand up. Let us protest.
6: Okay.
5: We should protest.
6: All right, OJ.
5: Go around the country.
6: Okay. All right. Thank you so much. Thank you.
0: So, from you know, a friend of the house, Amara Oba, Biola Solestuku, a friend of the house.
6: Yeah, we need to go quick.
0: Just a few things that they said. Just a few things that they actually said to me last night with Amara Oba. She said she saw it coming from miles away. She lost it when we couldn't even make it to the semifinal. So you look at Biola Solis also said, in a sane country, you would actually expect all of these people to resign.
2: This is three to four. And the coach, the Super Falcons coach, is Justin Madugu. Move on from these people. Hello? Nothing is changing.
6: Hello, good afternoon.
7: Good afternoon.
6: My name is Peter. What's your name?
7: Who
6: is this?
2: Awoke.
6: Victor, good to have you. Let's do it quick. So guys, move to other things.
7: All right, a quick one.
6: Yeah.
7: There's no denying the fact that something is fundamentally wrong with Nigerian football. This is something that gives us joy, but they've decided to take it away from us.
6: Yeah.
7: So I think what needs to be done now, just like when your gadget or your phone is giving you a problem, you just put it on the factory reset. I think everybody there should just be
6: set. Oh, you can't buy another phone.
8: Factory reset, do they work at times?
6: I might go buy another phone. No? At times, just to know they work.
7: Delete everything, remove all of them.
6: At times, you're going to go buy.
2: You have to download some of those things back.
7: There used to be a force to be reckoned with when it comes to global football. But now we are just nowhere, even in the continent. So they just, all of them needs to go. Whatever excuse they have, all of them needs to go.
6: Okay.
7: Thank you very much.
6: Thank you. Thank you, Victor. Let's move to other things. Delapo. City have got till about an hour, 7 minutes. Do something. 120 minutes. 120 million pounds. If you don't, we keep Enzo. Enzo, you cannot get Enzo.
2: I don't think it would work today. I don't think what Chelsea wants, giving them a deadline till 5 p.m. today, I don't think it's going to work. I think the deal at the end of the day would eventually go through. I feel like Enzo Fernandez would play for Manchester City this coming season, but the deal wouldn't be done until maybe on Friday next week, or even after the league have started. Because from what I understand, Chelsea is giving them the deadline, making it look like you have to make the deal, anything you want to do quickly, and want to close our transfer
6: window. Let's see who's this. Hello, good afternoon.
9: Hello, good afternoon.
6: Good afternoon, sir.
9: Okay.
6: Yes,
9: my name is Abi Mola.
6: All right, good to have you, sir.
9: Delapo, how are you?
2: I'm fine, sir.
9: How is Crystal and Clever and Uncle?
6: They're good.
9: Okay. That's one thing I want to tell you. You have already known these people's name. No Future for Football Association of Nigeria. But that's what they are calling it. What is this guy knows about football. He doesn't know about football. And this thing has been occurring since the time of Amadou Pinnick. By the time, if I give them money, he said that that money is not for anything. He said that he used to buy anything. He said, yeah. See what Morocco do they are going to do. See what they are invest their money on. I think now they are lacking the profit of it now.
10: Mm.
9: But I will allow, because in my own mind, I will have, they will give terrorists to allow them to go and bomb them in that flat house where they are doing some rubbish that they are doing under 17. So it's about two or three additional will not cost five. Fly Eagles. About two or three editions. Look at it. And then Super Eagle. Super Falcon. What they are, why are they doing that? They are just collecting money. They are just videos.
10: Mm.
9: Okay.
6: All right. Thank you so much, sir. Okay. Maybe some of those callers that you get to hear again later in the day on a gay. We just have to go now. But like, what do you make of the... Not what make now, because they've not even... So how do you see the game? City against Arsenal, Sunday, Curtain Razor. Game that both managers would like to win. Had to the news about Victor Osimhen to Arsenal. I don't know how concrete that is. Just put everything together so we can go.
2: Well, for me, I think the game on Sunday is going to be won. Mikel Arteta was saying earlier today that the likes of Declan Rice and Bukayo Saka are fit enough to play the game. I'm really surprised about that. I expect them to be out in around October, but then the coach says they are fit.
6: Are
2: and
6: they
2: then
6: injured?
2: They will be playing. I think
6: these managers want to win every game.
2: Yes, I get.
6: Luis Enrique was giving that same.
2: We all saw what was happening to. Yeah, he gave me. And then I saw what happened. I saw what happened in the Super Cup final. But then Mikel Arteta says those two boys are fit. I feel like from where football is now and from the standard of both teams, Enzo Maresca has been someone who is coming into Manchester City trying to change a whole lot of things, new players and many things changing in that team. I don't see them going into that game on Sunday and getting the win against Arsenal, but then I expect them to give Arsenal a tough game. But about Victor Osimhen, for his own sake, I would really, really hope he does not come to England, especially with his behavior. I don't think he would work out in England. He should just go to Spain, where the media and the press would not take it out on him. He should just go to Atletico Madrid or Barcelona.
0: Objection. A player of that caliber.
6: You don't even argue that I'll sustain it or if I reject it.
0: A player of that caliber came to the Premier League and he helped his team win the title. Diego Costa.
2: He helped this team win the title. Yes. Was Diego Costa playing for Galatasaray in Turkey at the age of 25?
0: Was playing for Atletico Madrid.
2: Is Atletico Madrid in Turkey?
0: Forget about that.
2: Okay. There is a reason why at 25 and 26 is playing in Turkey.
0: So, forget about that.
6: Hey, since we are going to use the word of objection and what, so I have to go now because my producer is saying all the time. No, well, I'm not joining.
2: This case is not being adjourned.
6: This case is closed already. Thank you so much for joining us on the show. For those who allow us into their rooms, their homes, and their shops and their cars, we appreciate you. But go nowhere, stay here, because we still have more coming up. We're done for now in terms of all the headlines from the world of sport. The news coming up, some good music to go home, and then we'll come again for 5 to 6 where the boys will be here to discuss further about the state of Nigerian football. I am Peter. I've done this with Samis and Dolapo.

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0: A very good evening to you, wherever you're listening to 32FM 94.9. I am Olasunbo Yusuf. First, the headlines. Tinubu calls for free and fair election in Osun. Opposition coalition postpones August 18th summit. On the foreign scene, U.S. missionary kidnapped in Niger regains freedom after 9 months in captivity. In Niger, I beg your pardon. In sports, Villa European Cup winner dies at 78. In entertainment, Uche Ogbodo unveils new face after non-surgical procedure. Stay tuned for details of these and more. President Bola Tinubu has tasked the Independent National Electoral Commission and the security agencies on the need to ensure a peaceful and transparent election in Osun State. The president spoke ahead of Saturday, 15th August 2026 governorship election being contested by 15 candidates, including the incumbent governor Ademola Adeleke of the Accord Party and Asiwaju Bola Oyebamiji, the All Progressives Congress candidate. Against the tension that characterizes the governorship election, he charged the electorate in the state to turn out to exercise their civic responsibility and eschew acts of violence. The president stated that INEC should demonstrate its preparedness for the 2027 general elections to Nigerians by its performance at the off-cycle election held in Osun on Saturday. Meanwhile, the Nigeria Police Force has announced a total lockdown of Osun State from midnight today, Friday, 14th August 2026, restricting movements as security agencies finalize deployment of tomorrow's governorship election. Force Public Relations Officer CSP Ani Inedu made the disclosure during a briefing at the Osun State Police Command headquarters, Oshogbo, where he gave an update on security deployment across the state. Inedu said air surveillance, including helicopters and drones, has commenced patrols across the state. In addition to the police mobile force unit deployments to each local government area, each unit, Inedu added, will be supervised by a commissioner of police and a deputy commissioner of police. He said two units of combat-ready armed PMF personnel have been deployed to the Independent National Electoral Commission office alongside seven detachments of special protection units personnel assigned to escort electoral materials and protect INEC officials. Away from that, Amnesty International Nigeria has urged Nigerians to sign an online petition calling for action over comments attributed to Senator Francis Fadaunsi ahead of Saturday's governorship election in Osun State. The organization made the call earlier today in a series of posts on its official social media account. It said the petition is aimed at ensuring that Fadaunsi, representing Osun East Senatorial District, faces justice over inciting remarks during the governorship election campaign in the state. The human rights organization stressed the need to protect the rights of the Osun residents to participate freely in the election. It also urged the Nigerian police and the Inspector General of Police, Olatunji Disu, to investigate the senator's remarks. In the meantime, Governor Ademola Adeleke of Osun State has said that a commission of inquiry will be constituted after the August 15th governorship election in the state to investigate reported cases of violence and killings recorded during the election period. Governor Adeleke was represented by the State Commissioner for Information, Kolapo Alimi, during an interview with newsmen in Oshogbo today ahead of the poll. He expressed condolences to families of those who lost their lives in the violence, assuring that the state government will put in place a framework to support and compensate the families of those who lost their lives. Osun State has witnessed a large cases of extrajudicial killings in recent months as the governorship election closes in. Still in Osun, the Independent National Electoral Commission, in an update on its preparedness for the Saturday's election in Osun State said adequate preparations has been made to ensure an itch-free process. 32FM correspondent Olaitan Folaranmi reports that Professor Kunle Ajayi, the National Commissioner of INEC supervising Ogun, Ondo and Osun States, said that arrangements are in place for early arrival of election materials. He stated that all necessary test runs had been made in anticipation of the smooth operation of BVAS facial machines to ensure an unhindered screening process. According to him, apart from the available BVAS machine set to be moved to various voting centers, extra 1,500 backup machines are on standby for a smooth voting process.
1: Sensitive materials, ballot papers, waivers, result sheets, everything was delivered to the 30 local governments yesterday. Throughout the night, we walked throughout the night. Some even arrived as late as late in the morning, around 5 a.m. But the joy of it is that we did not receive any incident of any risk along the way. Both staff and the materials go to their destinations, all the 30 local governments in Osun State, very, very safely. And as early as 6:30 tomorrow, Saturday, all those materials will be moved to the appropriate PU across the 30 local governments in Osun State. We do not envisage any security risk. And we've conducted a mock accreditation. So in all the PUs we selected that we have tested the papers, they all work optimally, they all work effectively. There was not a single place did we have problems of inability of the papers to identify rightful owners of PBC. And by tomorrow, I can assure you, our papers will work perfectly well.
0: In another development, the G100, a group of opposition politicians, says it has rescheduled its proposed summit of opposition political parties from Monday, 18th August to 31st August 2026. A statement issued by Salihu Muhammad Lukman on behalf of the group indicates that the decision was made after consultations with the six participating political parties and members of the minority caucus of the House of Representatives. According to the statement, the change becomes necessary in view of the National Peace Summit scheduled for August 18th, which is expected to bring together key stakeholders of the political parties in the G100 consultations. The statement read that it will be more beneficial if the G100 summit is held after the National Peace Summit, as it will give time for further consultations. Still to come on the news at 4 on 32FM 94.9 on the Foreign Sing, U.S. missionary kidnapped in Niger regains freedom after 9 months in captivity. In sports, Villa European Cup winner dies at 78. In entertainment, Uche Ogbodo unveils new face after non-surgical procedure. Stay tuned.

0: Glad to know you're still there. 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On the Foreign Scene, an American Christian missionary, Kevin Rideout, has been released to the U.S. officials after spending over 9 months in captivity in Niger. His organization, the Charlotte-based SIM International, confirmed today that Rideout is in good health and will soon be reunited with his family. Rideout was abducted on October 21st, 2025 from outside his home in the capital by three unidentified men who fled towards the western region, an area known for active Islamist militant group. Following the incident, the U.S. Embassy in Niger heightened its security protocols, warning of elevated kidnapping threats across the country. From the exciting world of sports, a former Aston Villa goalkeeper, Jimmy Brimmer, a member of the club's historic 1982 European Cup winning side, has died at the age of 78. Jimmy enjoyed a distinguished career spanning more than two decades and became one of the few players to win the European Cup with two different English clubs. Aston Villa announced Jimmy's passing on social media earlier today. Jimmy began his senior career with Manchester United and was part of the squad that won the European Cup in 1968, although he did not play in the final against Benfica. From the world of entertainment this evening, Nollywood actress Uche Ogbodo has unveiled her new look after undergoing a series of non-surgical cosmetic procedures to enhance her facial appearance. The 40-year-old actress disclosed this in a recent post on her social media page, where she explained that she opted for threads, fillers, and PDO treatment. Sharing her decision with her followers, Ogbodo said she believes people should feel free to change aspects of their appearance that they are not satisfied with. The actress explained that the procedures were carried out to lift her face, restore lost volume, and smooth out facial lines while achieving a fresher appearance without surgery. Still in entertainment, a Nigerian singer, Oyinkosola Aderibigbe, popularly known as Ayra Star, has released her third studio album titled Stargirl. The 16-track project features Nigerian Afrobeat stars Wizkid on Gimme That and Rema on Who's That Girl. Other confirmed guest appearances include The Amazing Theodora on Miss Paper and Leon Thomas on Pressure. The latest release marks another phase in Ayra Star's musical career as she continues to expand her sound and international profile. For breaking news and happenings around your area, call us or send a text message on WhatsApp to 0705-655-0949. You can also send us an email at news@32fm.com.ng. And that's it on the news at 4 p.m. on 32FM 94.9. But before we go, here's a quick recap of the headlines. Tinubu calls for free and fair election in Osun State. Opposition coalition postpones August 18th summit. On the Foreign Scene, U.S. missionary kidnapped in Niger regains freedom after 9 months in captivity. In sports, Villa European Cup winner Jimmy dies at 78. In entertainment, Uche Ogbodo unveils new face after non-surgical procedure. I am Olasunbo Yusuf. The news was edited by Akinwale Abolwade. Good evening and thank you for listening.
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0: 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AXA, know you can.
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3: Oh yeah, ki mo ki o life fun mi lowo won lo ti mo won wa ni bi e furu e damu e de ni akoba ni badan lo wa o to ba ti nbo ko wa ba mi ni be 32 FM oya wa.

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0: team, the thing that I think they should worry about is they almost feel like it's a birthright that they should just win it because you've won it so much. And it's not going to continue that way. And there's going to come a day they're not even going to qualify for the World Cup if they're not careful, because the other African countries are starting to invest more and put more into it. And eventually it's going to catch up, you know, with Nigeria. So that would be my concern moving forward with for Nigeria is that too many people just think it's going to happen because you're Nigeria, you know, and it's not that way anymore. I mean, there are too many good countries in Africa that are starting to invest. So to me, the thing that I think they should worry about is they almost feel like it's a birthright that they should just win it because you've won it so much. And it's not going to continue that way. And there's going to come a day they're not even going to qualify for the World Cup if they're not.
1: Ọba tó jẹ tó sọ ìlú di igbó ayé òní gbàgbé ẹ̀ tó dẹ̀ jẹ náà tó sọ igbó di igbóró ayé òní gbàgbé ẹ̀ fún ìgbà àkọ́kọ́ láti ọdún 1991 orílẹ̀-èdè Nàìjíríà tó ti kógojá ikọ̀ àgbọ̀jẹ́ obìnrin wa tó ti 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
2: 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Adoke Amasemeka is a big name in Nigeria football. 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And what can one ni go opposition? And tien tako wa wale. 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And we lebi. One rope we offer to Danny. 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word decline or deteriorate If you say you're wrong, you're supposed to be there. But you decline and you deteriorate. It has deteriorated. If you talk about football, Nigeria, they buy it. I won't let you come up. I don't talk about it. In fact, I won't be committee.
1: NFF.
2: I won't be in charge.
1: NFF.
2: Let me take you years back. In fact, I'm going to be in charge. 2015, 2017, you have come here. What is it? I'm going to be in committee. What is it? Committee? Okay. Paris oi Paris jina game awa ti Ghana ti keeper ye ti an lo be pada labuja
1: beni
2: 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Investment, tu vas voir qu'à Nigeria. But where is our football today? Gusa is here again to inaugurate another committee of which set of people. Fani Amu, Odumi sir, Papa ko eke gba. O tiri loju. Fani Amu has been a part of the system for years. Gbogbojumo won ni. Kilo ku te fe je? Morris Grinder. 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Se to control yin ni. Se to wa le ti tan ni. And one of our babas ni le yi akoye ko je yin sa o. 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

0: kawo boya le ri awili awon eyan na mu loju opa ilu jara ka de gba ipe mi lo kan ko to di pa mu lo Zero seven zero five five odometa 949 tabi 08097 odometa 949 Hello, hello.
1: Where are you?
0: Ege, hello, sir.
1: Ah, good morning.
0: Yes, sir.
1: Adi Ojo Olayinka ni.
0: Okay, sir.
1: Hello, Nigeria. 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
0: Ami, sir.
1: Hello, Nigeria.
0: Ami, sir.
1: Senior, no, the governor, Mokeyi, na, Moki, Abimola, Blami.
0: Yes, sir.
1: Sorry, Gani Luti, Toju Titi, Tiwani, Toju Titi. By now, we got my book. We Uba wane baby. I want to do a bullet. I want. I want to lolly. Couldn't do people who allow you to see I 150 million Tom or Loma Bani 2 years ago. So, in a part of me, let your regulars go. Once you weaken team, you want to populate team yet. Only turning 50, you're changing your last team, don't. So, having said that, so give that, I want to go to a 150 bullet yet. So, the other woman, Lolly, you want to do budget. I want to go to don't do one, and you don't budget yet. 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
10: Can you give me 1,000 inside now?
11: Be 100.
10: Okay, give me 500. I'll give you 200, so that the change go complete. Take. You don't.
11: Okay, I don't understand. Like, how do you? I give you 1,000 in business, and I'll give you another 500.
10: Yeah, I'll give you 200. Yeah, now your change be this. You don't complete.
11: No.
10: Okay. You get 500. You get another 500. I'll give you 200. Give me 500, I'll give you 200 so that you go balance. Take. You don't complete now, you understand?
11: What's the meaning of this? Oh, do you want your slamming? I give you this, it's 2,000 that I'll now give you, and I'm holding 400 now.
10: Is your change now? Which
11: is
10: one?
11: My change down now.
10: Okay, please now, give me 200, I'll give you, 500. So you understand now? You understand now?
11: Okay, sorry nonsense. What this is the thing that we do.
10: What is the talk now?
11: Give me all my money now. Give me all the money that I give you based on.
10: Okay, collect. 400, give me 500. You get 15 naira, make I balance you up.
11: Now, you give you 15 naira,
10: yeah,
11: and you balance me up.
10: I go balance you, go complete.
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Shout out to all the listeners of 32 FM 94.9 for yeah. Mokiyo, shout out for you. We are not Twale, Boate, Ledwate, Lezevede Kwete. In all the streets, in all the areas, for everywhere we're on at the year 32 FM like this. Mojuba, you Mokiyo. Mojuba, you Moshiba, you. You get now, because the 100, they say the Ewulewe, you know, they enter before it, oh God. I know they remember things for Friday evening. But show more where you're about to say, we let you buy cargo, T-cargo. You don't get her like that. And that's why they greet on and make on and no tell me to the Wulewe, no cargo, me I know for cargo. You don't get her. I know one cargo. Now why they greet on her? Good evening. Good evening. Oh yeah, now onto the normal level. How to do the badge, man? Do check your time. You go see, say, like 5 minutes. Don't wake up at 6 p.m. It is a Friday evening from this part of the world where we day. Because now Laughter House premiere you more color for Ibadan at 32 FM. I would say inside the country where they call Nigeria, but 100. I know say no be only Nigeria and all of the areas like this. So anywhere where you day, where you day, listen to us, any time of the day where you day, I greet on her. Oh yeah, now normal level. Because in a Friday, you know, say Friday they get your own package of 5G. Now why would I come again? No more, we'll just play you better music. Man, I use and enjoy your Friday evening. Number level. I go play on our songs again this evening. You go enjoy them. Yeah, my bad, am I like it? Am I wrong, Jabi? Kuli kuli, am I la be sweet? What's yeah, you know? Tabatish, yeah. Number level. He sure me say person go chop giveaway again on top of this show today. Giveaway day, giveaway day, giveaway day. But now the rules and regulation will guide us for inside this our music match be this. So bash man shelele. Mama play and worry be me look on for yella pa beating batty play and worry for ye. Emma won't cut and worry and toffy jora one. Tell batty monk got off jora. Tell you now about the request for ye. Inca toffy jora ye. Let mama fi request. I mean, I'm gonna play you like maybe some 2-3 songs from here. If I don't play those songs for you, and I go come check and wait to make these songs, wait mouthpiece don't play for us. Wait to make them resemble each other. If you don't pick them, if I don't want to request for your own song, now that thing we made them resemble. Now you go take request for your own song, go. And then the thing be say the person we first get them right. That person go chop Amala Festival ticket. I don't bring and come Amala Fest. The ticket they with me. Be like say now two remain. Now we will go chop for this. We don't chop for. If man are they pray, we will get sponsor now for this our music match. So that we go fish here more Amala Fest. And if you want buy too, buy for person. May we fish here. You get down like that. Now person talks. Maybe we share this one. Where would they share? Now it remains to now make the thing finish. Oh yeah, now in case you're just hearing my voice for the very first time, Olu Shola Momo is my name. Call me mouthpiece. I'll be your mouthpiece. I'll be God mouthpiece. Everly, me I dey here. They speak your mind. I'm all jammy. I dey express your emotion. They call me the alayeton she go go. One action. 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E gbori wole lori Facebook lo nje be 32 FM 949 fe yin. I never see on now. Mo na enter. 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Lori Facebook. 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Let's go. I'm gonna play you the first song for this evening, but I'm trying to see if you guys are marking register. Make I know say on adore dey there before I go play the first song for you.

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0: 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yeah. Gboyega, your tomato let down ko ye. 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Mama Denike from Ondo State. 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Awoke Victor, only a day with you, like day with me. Only mouthpiece, don't call me. Oh, long say. Oh, yeah, I just too shaking, you know. Ma, give on our feedback for last week, oh. Because last week, you know, say, the person will pick our keyword. The first person, he talks, say, he no go there around. It be like saying, nah, he be with me, be that person. So after I check the second person, we pick him. That second person, too, now, Adeola Daniel. Be like say, Adeola Daniel, too, they like ZD. He say, he no go fit come. So the third person, we can talk the keyword, now, Duro Jaye Mike. So now, Duro Jaye Mike, collect the Amala ticket for last week. I don't give on our feedback, I promise on her. Oh yeah, Ejalo play ori. She's ready. Hey, Temi, she's ready. This is the first song for this evening. Are you ready to feel the first song? Egbadwe, Mombono.
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Ma, see what my people they talk for Facebook. Babatunde. If I say Babatunde don't enter, Babatunde I can be. It say 44 minus 4 equals 40. Thank God it's Friday. No pressure. Kuni see pressure. O so pe mouthpiece ni se omo ya mi wo gan ni se o ko ni baje fun e Adebayo ti mi leyin ti morning in the building. I see you Ayobami Ige say good evening mouthpiece, good evening to you too. Awoke Victor don't pick keyword. Awoke Victor don't keep keyword. Mona go use Awoke Victor do orijo. 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Go copy am, copy am. He don't yeah. Alaji Mufta Mari Doti Ogunride. He say good evening, Miss Tomato. 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He say wish you a nice weekend. God bless you so much. 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He say Ekueto. You too, Ekueto. 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He say Ekueto. 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Ola Dayo, Ola Dejo, Osokwe Oya mouthpiece. Let's do it again. Je. Yeah, my personal person in the building. I don't they wait for you. Adeola Akinlade. Wani moti deo, moti reti. Ke kabo, she da da lede. Adeola Akinlade, show. I want me didi, I want me gigi, I want me jiji, I want me yeah, show. Abida Kumbolu Watife, he says, good evening, mouthpiece, longest time. Oh, I miss you, oh. Abida Kumbolu Watife, eh? Afana, share you travel out, ni. He said, I will need 2 tickets. I want a milele jari. Mama, DM me. Mama, send message, DM me. Abida Kumbolu Watife, ah, Jerry, want travel out of your joint. One day, my day by ticket, I'm a la fest, not very fun. Ewa ratiketi. Abida kun Oboluwa ti fe. Wo, you are so sweet. God bless you so much. Mama send message sin ye ma worry. Oye wale ope ye mi ba wasi. Bobo gona si. I wanna ti de one any day anytime. I de feel your vibes. Mouthpiece, keep up the every. I de enjoy you all the way from Eruwa. 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Philip Akintunde. I want a mouthpiece, re. Oni mouthpiece, your head dead here, your head dead here too. Duro jaye Mike, ti wakba mala ticket here. O ti wakba o. O Jenny last week, o ti wakba o. O sokwe, thank you so much. Thank you to Charles Okonla won. All the way from America. I want lo ni kin fun yin ticket yen. Oya na yin temi, yin temi. E je kin lo play second song fun yin. This second song I'm going to play for you. Na the G's before the G's. Na they go sabi this song because I'm taking you to May 4, 1999 from the Everyday It's New Day album. Diana Rose on this one. Kilo pori yen. O pe ni it lives in you. One mouthpiece kilo chele. 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You want mo. Ego.

Okay, ladies and gentlemen, on Facebook, I cannot laugh. 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When I come back, I'm going to pick the person that got the keyword or the person that did not get the keyword. Or I play the next song. Tell baguette. Am I Ikurumbe? 32 FM 94.9 Music Match. 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

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You say, come show your talent if you know say you sabi the thing. 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

Country people, welcome back. I still deal with you like deal with me. Yeah, I am with you like you be with me, and you still they see me like Cecilia. My chuck what in the shell is it for Facebook like this? Oh, people don't pick keyword plenty for yeah. 32FM 949 Fenye for Facebook. 32FM 949 Fenye. This is Music Match with Mouthpiece. I don't play on like two songs. I say mona pick waiting make the two songs where I play for you. Waiting make them resemble each other. Abu Ramadan Karimi say our keyword for today is Ineka. Ineka, wait. Open for daddy. Babatunde Akombi, he said I pick mama for the keyword. Mama. Okay. Ola Tayo Victor Osokwe, wait is the keyword. Latis alenimotimu. Latis alenimotimu. Am I get it twisted? Babatunde Akombi, onikwe mama is the keyword. Awoke Victor, he say open is the keyword. Yeah, Awoke, what are you opening? Duro Jaye Mike Osokwe, mouthpiece Joe Ipo, Abibo Wani Akoni Abiodun Adeyemi says wait is the keyword. Adeola Akinade won so pe life is our keyword. Philip Akintunde wani mountain is the keyword. Kayode Israel, I wanna ni pe the keyword is wait, Joe. Awo Yemi Martins, wani kudos to you, mouthpiece, kudos to you too. Oh, Bakunle Solomon, won so pe wait is the keyword. Duro Jaye Michael, wani thank you for my ticket last week. Alright, I see you. Philip, kino so, I want to go so, I want keyword, kankan locate, tell, she mo she round one keyword, yeah, she network, she be jade. Okay, I be like say, ayo, ba mi ige, abi, who be that person, I don't see I'm again, no, network don't carry, I'm go. But sha, because of time, we no day to check time, I tell on the first person, we get our keyword for today. The first person wait talk say our keyword for today now wait now Opakunle Solomon. But because say Opakunle Solomon don't collect one Amala ticket, I don't go fit give you again. Now the next person I go give. Now the next person wait talk say the keyword for today now wait after Opakunle Solomon. Na Akoni Abiodun Adeyemi Abi wait oh na Kayode Israel. Nakayode Israel. You this Akoni. It's just that you know they use juju like this. Oh yeah, Kayode Israel Alpha. Quickly comment. You go fish over our Amala first. Quickly comment. You go fish over our Amala first. Abi make I give the next person. Oh yeah, oh yeah. Abega. Opakunle Solomon. Shebi you don't win Amala ticket. Abi, I don't write your name for one now. How come? Which one you dey talk say you never collect again? Now you never can collect them. I be wait. Be like say na woke Victor. Ah, na woke Victor. All these people don't they use juju for me. Oh, Pakule Solomon. Thank God say you quick talk. Na woke Victor. Na true, no be you. Na woke. Okay. Oh, Pakule Solomon, you go show for Amala first. You go show. Answer me. Pakule Solomon. You go show. Make I just keep your ticket like that. You don't need a request for a song. The person we get them now, Opakunle Solomon. True, we never give Opakunle Solomon ticket. The people where we don't give, now T. Young Gadex, Awoke Victor,

it. On a fee, chat me for WhatsApp. I remember you call me after the show. After the show. Oh, yeah, I'm gonna hold this number now. If after the show you go need ticket, just come out, please. Just message me for WhatsApp. Oh, yeah, I'm gonna write the number down. Now 070-34-69-442. I beg for Amala ticket. Ni we jo Amala ticket ni kek pe mi fun. 070-34-69-442. Let me call it one more time. 070-34. Oh, sorry. Bill I say no complete. 0707. God, I beg. 0707. Like MFI 070. It's my wife 7. See. It's my wife 34-69-442. Oh, yeah, gentle. Okay, bye. 0707-34-69-442. Era ticket. 3,000 era ni ticket. Ele rafurai. Edele rafun. 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Tie. Ba wokwe. Efe rafun. I work a Victor. If you like, no come collect your tickets. I'll go sell your ticket, you know. Oh, yeah, now, don't worry. I keep your ticket for you. I work a Victor. Okpakunle Solomon. O sokpe o ma wafun amalafe. So, ati fun Okpakunle Solomon ni amalafe ticket mai. And Okpakunle Solomon is requesting for a song. He said I should play Solid Star. Wait. Okay, I'm going to play that song for you. Solid Star with... I'm going to play that song for you. And, mon anove, so this evening, like I say, we go badly on top this our show. So, and it's very, very important. But then, let me quickly go play Solid Star with requested by Okpakunle Solomon. If I'm able to play some songs that you're requesting for, mon a request for song, I beg. On Facebook, 32FM 949. Fenye, request for song, 32FM 949. Fenye, any song, tell me for request for Ejekoni Wait, Ninwe. I working on to request for Real Sokwe Play Me Wait by Akon featuring T-Pain. I'm going to play that song. 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

0: true. 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
1: I love you.
0: I love you.
1: I'll wait.

0: All right, King Sonia De Oyeka Weno on the song, the column, Wait For Me. As it be like this country people, because this thing way it dey important way we got to do like this. At the same on our messages, so because Baba Tunde Akombina, I say play me Wait by Kid Keda. Adeola Akinlade, I don't play your song. You requested for Owenu Oyenka featuring Sonny Ade. Now they play like this. The same thing way Abu Ramadan Karim request for Awoke Victor. You say my play you a confit T-Pain. I played that song already. And Okwakunle Solomon, I played your song already. All right, Man, I don't forget that number. What I say, man, I call you. If on our back, Amala. It is very, very important. So people don't they flash me, but now if you call me after the show, if I don't finish the show now. But as it be, I got carry one important visitor enter inside this kulu where I day like this. One important visitor, he wear yellow, he day here like this. Good. Father, Krista, this one, I be like say, I know they see you for evening. This one where I see you for evening like this, so he got the very, very important one.
1: Things like this happen occasionally. Mm-hmm. And for the fact that it's happening today, may it never be the end, because I like to do business with people that are profit-oriented. So we've chosen you to be one of the people who is going to be hosting us.
0: Okay. As I see you like this, what thing bring you call like this, Krista?
1: Yeah, reality need to be told, especially for people who are eager to listen to things that can be beneficial to them. Mm. People know me to be a broadcaster, and at the same time, some people know me to be a big head in real estate business ever since I jumped into it, and it's been favorable and it's been rewarding. So for it to be rewarding for me, I want others to be a recipient of the largesse as well. So at the moment, my name is Abimbola Lamid, for people who are listening to me for the first time. As a broadcaster, I also work with Soft Sands Property, a real estate company here in Ibadan. We've always said it to your listening ears, and we've always shared it around that Soft Sand is an affiliate of 32FM. We are leveraging on the good name that 32FM has to tell people that whatever business you do in real estate with Soft Sand, you are also doing with 32FM. Because from people's experience, they've met Waterloo in some places. It's what we people know too. It's what we have experienced before we found the truth. And the truth is what I've come here to say to you people this evening. Apart from the fact that we have various estates that we are selling to people, we've mentioned Orange, we've mentioned Mango, we've mentioned Apple Estate and some other ones like that for people who care to have good properties. And we appreciate so much. I meet people that are abroad, people away from home, because they've been our best customers. I won't lie to you. I wouldn't blame anybody at home here for buying elsewhere, because people always prefer to buy from Bale and Domonile stuff, but the results most times is always not favorable. But well, it's another time to tell you that if you want to buy a land or any property that has future, that will give you rest of mind life after life, the best way to go is to do business with Soft Sand Property. The most painful thing that we are encountering at Soft Sand now, because I would like to, I'm part and parcel of Soft Sand Property.
0: Okay.
1: I'm an integral part of the company, and I feel the pain of some people, and the pain is returning back to me as a person.
0: Waiting with that pain.
1: Yes. People are facing a serious problem in town. The town of securing a good apartment for themselves. And ever since we introduced the business of giving out apartment to people, well, we've had restless time. We have been sleepless.
0: We wait to say if people want call house,
1: yes,
0: they feel reach out to Soft Sand.
1: Exactly. The bane now is that when we started, we did not have enough properties to lease out to prospective clients. But the ones that are coming now, it's like they've encountered difficulties engaging the roadside agents. So they don't want to go through such pain again. That is why one person, after getting the benefit from us, is telling another person to go through Soft Sand. Now we are short of properties, we are short of houses, shops to give to our clients. That is why I'm running up and down to ensure that everybody who has properties, be it a shop, complex, whatever property you have, a building, a residence that you want to lease out to people, will give you rest of mind, because we do enough scrutiny and verification for our clients at Soft Sand Property. Because of the name attached to it, we cannot descend low to the level of all these dictionaries. I'm sorry for using that word. You see, that is why we are imploring people who own good properties that please what you are trying to sell out to people and begging them to come and buy, we already have people begging us to help us secure because of the conducive times.
0: People they will want to collect house, yes. But the properties now,
1: yeah, limited.
0: People will get properties, you get house, you get shop where they want lease,
1: yes.
0: May they reach out to you,
1: exactly,
0: now,
1: exactly.
0: Okay,
1: there are ways to do this. It's either you call us on the numbers that I'm about to reel out, or you visit us at our office. The same building that houses 32 FM also is the same accommodating substance property. Though there are different doors to different companies because the place is a complex housing so many companies. So when you get to Laughter House, Premier Hill, Mokola in Ibadan, Onilegogoro Street, just tell them you are heading towards substance office. The moment you come to our office, we will talk in a man-to-man business way. Then you understand terms and conditions of ours, the way we operate. We don't eat more, we don't buy more than we can chew, and we don't even feed more than the owner on properties. What we want to do is place sanity in the business of real estate as things are turning upside down. We've seen the plight of Lagosians, and this is fast coming to Ibadan. Even people like us are victims until we find the right route. So we don't want this thing to continue to escalate to the detriment of ordinary Nigerians.
0: If people want to call like this now, which number now they go call?
1: All right, I will give you two official numbers, and at the same time I will give you mine. Okay. So it's after you call the two official numbers and you are not able to get what you want from us, that is when you can call Abimbola Lamid or my own personal number. The number that goes, let me say numbers that go into substance property. The first one is 091-64-61-5000. Again, 091-64-61-5000. The other number being 091-15-55-0055. 091-15-55-0055. Before I leave the stage this evening, I will still call my number out.
0: Okay.
1: I'm trying to avoid calling the number out now because people will begin to call out. It will distract me.
0: Okay.
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0: Okay, before you go, come out like this now, Krista. Dial your own number. Wait, see if they don't call two number, finish now. 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If they want to reach out to Soft Sands, you help us call her now because of time.
1: All right, okay. The number that comes straight into my own office is 080-55-76-7084. From home and abroad, you can always reach out to me anytime. Let's talk about the property that has been giving you problem. We'll manage it well. Solve some property, creating houses for the world.
0: Okay, thank you so much. Ladies and gentlemen, because it's time not there to check time, everybody will join me for music match this evening. I see you. I got to the youth that they come up for yes, small. If I don't feel play on our request, man, I don't vex. So you see, Lambo, now don't call, chop my time. Olu Shola Momo is my name. Call me mouthpiece. I'll be your mouthpiece. I speak your mind everly. I express your emotion. Now me and Elio do am this evening. Another time, good be next week Friday, by the special grace of God. Enjoy the rest of your day. 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Up next, Nakparu.

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Appreciation night and media. Appreciation and Media Night lo nbo ni November. 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
0: in there vijay 25 year anniversary appreciation night n bo ni ni November last year, Mary. That's the well of where you look very caring. One lie. 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I want to any Ghana, one my host to any October last year, Mary. I want to the legend, any Ghana. 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
1: and
0: so far, one consular, you can let the lady let you do. 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
1: That is life to be.
0: Hmm.
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2: house.
0: Hello, my dear. 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
3: more. 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
0: you don't want to be no
3: more. You don't want to be
0: no more. You don't want to be no more.
3: You don't want to be no more.
0: Hello, my dear.
3: Hello,
1: Hello, Ekaleo.
0: Yes, sir.
1: Adwa baba nkaduna ni first caller lori eto yi.
0: Ngo.
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0: And you just logo.
1: Logo. In all places where you can hear my voice right now.
0: Yes,
1: your God has come.
0: He's
1: gonna give a servant to you. Anywhere man has been fighting you. The
0: power
1: of the generation want to go there now.
0: So you are
1: hearing me at this time. The reason you are hearing me is that deliberately God wants to fight for you. There are some fighting they are fighting with.
0: In
1: the spirit realm, whatever you are doing right now,
0: you
1: appreciate the maker of heaven and earth. Say thank you, Lord, for counting me among the living today.
0: Today is Friday.
1: It's a day of power.
0: Today, Friday.
1: It's a day of great miracles. A day of deliverance. A day of lifting. Every Friday,
0: Niangeli Manjadilo,
1: angels do go forth.
0: Lati Bangwenia
1: to deliver people from the battle of hard labor. Although that everyone has
0: back, Amalu Angeli to see a Friday.
1: You use the angel of the verse of God.
0: Only my Jemuloni suffer.
1: The covenant keeper said, I should tell you,
0: Erura Ogbodo Dan.
1: Your luggage must not be wasted.
0: Kilo de tank badwa.
1: Why do we even press
0: that? Nigba Gbogbo.
1: Always.
0: Nitori Ongbo.
1: For all things,
0: nitori pe be le pase
1: re. Baba bi command it.
0: Jeremiah 33:3.
1: Jeremiah o kete elogbon ti
0: ka. E pe mi.
1: Call upon me.
0: Emi o da yin lohun.
1: And now we answer.
0: Ma fo nla talagbara.
1: So you get am.
0: Elei se o mo han.
1: And that knows not.
0: So gbogbo igba ti a ba fe ohun la.
1: I never want great things.
0: Ta fe ohun agbara.
1: All mighty things.
0: Inu adua la gbo lo.
1: We run into prayer.
0: Ko si en tin gbadua.
1: There's no one that prays.
0: Ti ki se ohun la.
1: That not to get
0: mi o fi ohun la talagbara.
1: So we show you get am.
0: So nkan kan bet you ma
1: it need that things you don't know
0: to the godo ma
1: that you need to know
0: awon asiri kan be
1: there are secrets
0: to godo tu
1: that need to be revealed
0: papa lori oro re
1: tell over your case
0: awon kan wa
1: there are some
0: won ja o lo le labenu
1: they are stealing from you underneath
0: won ja e logun labenu
1: they are fighting you underground
0: won sa onida labenu
1: they are marching you underground
0: won ja kan gba lowo e labenu
1: they are taking things from you underground
0: won de ti pinu pe awon oni jawo
1: no they will not stop
0: to abader in to gbona
1: and if enemy does he had things
0: ni toto
1: truly
0: wanted to enjoy
1: no they will not stop oh
0: mo gbadua
1: I pray
0: gbogbo ni fi aye ese le ogun
1: all those that turn your life to a battleground
0: lale
1: tonight
0: ida ba won
1: let you trust my death
0: gbogbo ni fi aye ese le ogun
1: those that turn your life to a battleground
0: ni ale
1: this night I say
0: ida ba won
1: let you trust my death
0: Matthew 7:7
1: what don't get as a gege
0: oni ele bere
1: he says you ask
0: e ori gba
1: you will receive.
0: Teba wa kiri.
1: When you seek,
0: aori.
1: You will find.
0: Teba kale.
1: When you knock,
0: aosi.
1: It shall be opened.
0: So only jileni.
1: It's a mysterious thing.
0: Bogbento wanka.
1: That all done looking for something.
0: Si wamba bioluwa.
1: If they ask from the Lord,
0: one leriba.
1: Surely they can get it.
0: Mama soi dimesa.
1: I'm telling you nine reasons.
0: To fi bado jala dua to dangerous.
1: Why must be a dangerous prayer for
0: person? To bajala dua to dangerous.
1: It's not dangerous in prayer.
0: Awo kaka wa to ni rise
1: lai. This will not even life.
0: Awo tag. But they be
1: pe. Enemies are so smart that
0: some of them can wa yason.
1: They want everyone to live like in vain.
0: Agbara adua ni won koko gba lowo.
1: They must take power prayer from some.
0: Why je ko ri on gbogbo.
1: They will make him to say everything.
0: Pe ko matter.
1: As if it doesn't matter.
0: Iran awon aladua.
1: Generation of powerful people.
0: Won kin sesin.
1: They are never disgraced.
0: But tale plan esin.
1: Enemy may plan disgrace for them.
0: Ojo esin yen le suba.
1: The end of disgrace may gather.
0: Sugbon ko ni ro.
1: Surely it will not fall.
0: Mo wonu emi mimo lo.
1: I enter God's Holy Spirit.
0: Gbogbo yen to n gba mi ni
1: that I this time. Everyone of shame dug for you.
0: And they talk back what you see.
1: Those that plan it.
0: We are one good or any.
1: That they must see your end.
0: Lord God, yes.
1: In the name of Jesus.
0: What shall I want?
1: They will afflict themselves.
0: What shall I
1: want?
0: What shall I
1: want?
0: What shall I
1: want? They will afflict themselves.
0: What shall I want? And
1: the
0: dear Coco.
1: The first reason.
0: Don't forget the Jaladu.
1: Why must be a dangerous
0: only fake will
1: your your foundation is so tough.
0: Ipilẹ rẹ
1: le. Your foundation is so strong.
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0: Ní Abuja.
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0: 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Well, with the branch.
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1: So when you understand your foundation, you will know that your case is like John the Baptist. Matthew 11, 12. From the day of John the Baptist, the kingdom of heaven suffered violence, and the violence taken by force. 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
1: 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They will be in the same level.
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1: father's house. Ó break record.
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0: Then it is erased. Thank you, Father.
1: I say delay.
0: That family sickness.
1: My yakadudia.
0: Hereditary.
1: See one the boss say babe.
0: The same thing happened to the father.
1: Boss say my man. Boss man say one le one
0: here. Their family.
1: Emi wonu ma jemu lo.
0: That the covenant.
1: Ma jemu ku isiku ati ajin
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0: e. Thank you, Father.
1: Send one one for one.
0: They gave it to them.
1: We were you Gehazi.
0: Gehazi.
1: Oh Lord, Baore.
0: You received an offering.
1: Lord, Namani. Oh Baore.
0: You
1: received an offering. Oh, well,
0: if you put that sickness in
1: the house. Let's you, Nilo.
0: From today.
1: You were Gehazi.
0: Gehazi.
1: Your
0: house.
1: And one more.
0: Your children.
1: And Ramadan.
0: All your
1: grandchildren
0: will be leprous.
1: It wasn't in his life, but they placed it on him, and they have said it with wrong prophecy that the children will hear it from him. Auntie,
0: my sister, you should not say it. That your body should not be a place of sickness. You should not
1: use the blade to destroy
0: your body. Where
1: they are cutting
0: and cutting. You should
1: not destroy
0: your body with injections.
1: So it's
0: like you ought to know
1: that Jesus is healer.
0: He's
1: our healer.
0: He's
1: our healer. Our deliverer. And so Caleb,
0: we were descending.
1: Let's hurry, okay.
0: From the mountain.
1: Near Kiti. 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
1: wi pe o le dide so to n dide si e ojo yen
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0: to see
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0: 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So my wife, you know,
1: don't look at that sickness.
0: It will like a
1: God foundation.
0: Oh, don't deep with marriage.
1: He did with your marriage.
0: Let
1: me tell you this, sir.
0: Marriage, you will regulate your life.
1: That marriage will never regulate itself. Until you have understanding.
0: To bati jade lati le polygamy.
1: If you came from a polygamous home,
0: oh my, what's so good to do?
1: Hey, you need to put extra effort in prayer.
0: Me ni le logina loria.
1: I got to go deep on that.
0: But to ba makwento sele marriage.
1: You know that what's happening in your marriage?
0: Oti siyani kene.
1: Has happened to somebody?
0: Oti siyani keji.
1: Happened to the next person?
0: Oti dipile.
1: There's a God foundational.
0: And at that time, you must not rest.
1: Oh, what a cinema.
0: Until you sit settled.
1: I've got over your joy.
0: Now, in marriage.
1: In marriage.
0: Neo guapo lapo wallet.
1: In so many glories are buried.
0: Upoking Cassi.
1: Many believe to it.
0: Nitoripe.
1: Because.
0: No, all the spiritual aspects.
1: They are not seeing spiritual aspects.
0: They can only manage the place of their ego.
1: I have a better guy on the one wall.
0: They will just. Take care of their ego.
1: You can
0: do that to me. I can. They don't know that it is story that want to repeat itself.
1: Oh, my God, she need to be too radical.
0: Always sick, but I woke up at the fed down.
1: If the man is about to fall,
0: I want more than target.
1: The children is the target of the enemy.
0: Hey. It is not both of you again. Enemy after those children. Because they know it takes corporates or corporation to train a glorious children. So
1: once they can come in,
0: one log bait,
1: they will not bring old stories.
0: We go out to rest.
1: So repeat themselves.
0: One jalu mare,
1: they will fight the marriage.
0: One miji giji,
1: they will shake it.
0: Amayama heart broken,
1: and the two will be heart broken.
0: They will go through trauma.
1: No man lies.
0: Go through a lot of mess. A lot of things. Latin by here. I want to quote you a lot.
1: So this will give that idea. But
0: don't Latin media.
1: I pray for you.
0: I want to pray for you.
1: Marriage the enemy has not touched yet.
0: Oh, Nisa Sayo.
1: Yeah, yeah, yeah. Enemy will not overcome.
0: Lord, I pray for you.
1: Over your marriage.
0: Ota o Nisa Sayo.
2: Praise the Lord. 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
0: those that waste one property in life
1: mo je won o da eru mi
0: let them not waste my own love
1: wa ni olorun to da mi
0: so o god my maker
1: mo gba fun awon adanileru
0: allow
1: ki won deru mi
0: so what my luggage
1: so riru prayer
0: this kind of prayer mommy
1: gbogbo eko lo le gba
0: if better one that can pray
1: when ni to ba ye
0: but don't understand
1: wa mo pe adua ni
0: you know say prayer is
1: awon adanileru
0: waste of one's luggage
1: ma je won deru
0: let them not waste my own
1: wa ni oluwa mo leru
0: lord I have luggage
1: oh ayi o godo deru
0: if we not waste it
1: ori adu no
0: mi ma jo mori mi ayo
1: That's
0: not quite me silent.
1: Oluwa dadu.
0: No, stop it
1: completely.
0: Stop it completely.
1: I want to come back with you.
0: Some people are in that storm right now.
1: I want to call them a great
0: G. So that's who let you stop.
1: Toro Febi Afefe.
0: It's coming like a wind.
1: Early and as well. Yagada,
0: have you been back to your country? They are removing
1: from your head. Your calories.
0: I think they are not reducing.
1: I want your cool look.
0: Why are those agreed down?
1: Who are dead?
0: Oh, no, stop that storm.
1: They are your killer, but
0: that's a silent killer storm.
1: And back by the lower.
0: They move far from me.
1: They are not the terror.
0: So that I can be happy with
1: you. They died, you do.
0: Stop that storm.
1: Come on, come on, come on, come on, come on, come on, come on, come on, come on, come on, come on, come on, come on, come on, come on, come on, come on, come on, come on, come on, come on, come on, come on, come on, come on, come on, come on, come on, come on, come on, come on, come on, come on, come on, come on, come on, come on, come on, come on, come on, come on, come on, come on, come on, come on, come on, come on, come on, come on, come on, come on, come on, come on, come on, come on, come on, come on, come on, come on, come on, come on, come on, come on, come on, come on, come on, come on, come on, come on, come on, come on, come on, come on, come on, come on, come on, come on, come on, come on, come on, come on, come on, come on, come on, come on, come on, come on, come on, come on, come on, come on, come on, come on, come on, come on, come on, come on, come on, come on, come on, come on, come on, come on, come on, come on, come on, come on, come on, come on, come on, come on, come on, come on, come on, come on, come on, come on, come on, come on, come on, come on, come on, come on, come on, come on, come on,
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3: beyan ki bo lowo
4: you can never escape it again
3: to ti ja awon kan le wa
4: that was told by home before
3: ogun ko lero
4: that but with that solution
3: ti ja awon kan na ti
4: mo so pa mo go say no
3: won ni ki eyan I bo lowo
4: that nobody ever escape
3: I satanic igbo
4: that sickness that says in challenge
3: se won le la
4: ye completely my life
3: e gba ri wa ni
4: you hear somebody shout that prayer
3: Oya du
4: Oya
3: du
4: Oya
3: du Oya du Oya du Oya du Oya du Oya du Oya du Oya du Oya du Oya du Oya du Oya du Oya du Oya du Oya du Oya du Oya du Oya du Oya du Oya du Oya du Oya du Oya du Oya du Oya du Oya du Oya du Oya du Oya 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
0: 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That the time will over me.
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0: 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Let us swallow them.
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0: Let
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0: come in front of me.
1: He want to move.
0: They want to fulfill their plan.
1: You
0: are my God.
1: I want to be my own.

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1: Prayer number 6.
0: Inu ogota ti let me jade.
1: From that glory that they chased me out.
0: Anu gbe mi wole.
1: Mercy push me there again.
0: Oh my God.
1: Mercy push me
0: there. Inu ogola ta ti let me jade.
1: From that glory that they chased me out.
0: Wani anu gbe mi wole.
1: Mercy push me there again.
0: Ni o.
1: Yes, oh.
0: Glory ogo ile kain.
1: Because the glory of the latter house.
0: Yo juti
1: shall be greater than the former.
0: The Bible says.
1: When the Bible says.
0: That all who are dead colossal.
1: That is glory of the
0: latter
1: house. Like them that
0: didn't work, go to the
1: left. I go back there.
0: You need the Lord.
1: I remember yesterday,
0: you guys took my love.
1: What you took from me,
0: back,
1: I take them
0: only
1: back.
0: Yeah.
1: Tell him,
0: Tell him, Tell him, Tell him, Tell him, Tell him, Tell him, Tell him, Tell him, Tell him, Tell him, Tell him, Tell him, Tell him, Tell him, Tell him, Tell him, Tell him, Tell him, Tell him, Tell him, Tell him, Tell him, Tell him, Tell him, Tell him, Tell him, Tell him, Tell him, Tell him, Tell him, Tell him, Tell him, Tell him, Tell him, Tell him, Tell him, Tell him, Tell him, Tell him, Tell him, Tell him, Tell him, Tell him, Tell him, Tell him, Tell him, Tell him, Tell him, Tell him, Tell him, Tell him, Tell him, Tell him, Tell him, Tell him, Tell him, Tell him, Tell him, Tell him, Tell him, Tell him, Tell him, Tell him, Tell him, Tell him, Tell him, Tell him, Tell him, Tell him, Tell him, Tell him, Tell him, Tell him, Tell him

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1: you that you come yesterday
0: to
1: best
0: story anu
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0: e pada so
1: let's go back to the glory
0: e yori loni
1: you are still today
0: e yori
1: loni
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1: you are still today
0: e yori
1: loni
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1: you are still today
0: Thank you for
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0: Oluwa dide so.
1: Oh Lord arise on my case.
0: Dide dide dide.
1: Arise.
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4: God says in Jehovah.
1: Eri re de ma po.
4: Eh, na testimony be much.
1: 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Eri re ma po.
4: Eh, na testimony be much.
1: Mo so fin pe mo ti supporter eri sile.
4: I told you I've opened the portal of testimony.
1: Gbo yi te ki se abara mo reje.
4: You that are not ingrate.
1: As a voice note.
4: Please make a voice note.
1: As a quick clear.
4: Make it very clear at once.
1: 81.
4: To 81.
1: 123.
4: 123.
1: 2 lona.
4: 2 in 5 places.
1: That's about more than 1000.
4: Thousands of
1: we are still expecting more.
4: We are saying, why, Missy? I want to know we are not here to play.
1: Mama, can we play?
4: You must say.
1: Tori pa king ba eri.
4: Because you don't allow
1: testimonies.
4: I share my testimony as well. But when this God had again, she ran back.
1: Only baba yin la ladua wa.
4: That thing you said we have
1: to do. Adua loguti.
4: It is only bread that can be
1: broken.
4: Hold your head.
1: Ori mi mo ko eri adua.
4: My head don't reject testimony of prayers.
1: Shedra mi mo ko eri
4: adua. My head don't reject testimony of prayers. And I pray for you.
1: Hold your own
4: prayer. Hey,
1: man,
4: I have you not reject it.
1: Exodus chapter 2.
4: Exodus origin.
1: Now, Latin verse 16.
4: From verse 16.
1: Bible is sunny.
4: Bible tells us about the man.
1: Only a woman bring him a
4: jay. That has 7 daughters.
1: And mejeje.
4: All 7.
1: No man who love women. What are you?
4: They do go and get water.
1: What the man love for and what
4: to give to the sheep.
1: And when lay he.
4: This one.
1: He said transfer from about one.
4: That's what they do for the brother.
1: Come back to Lola.
4: But every time they go in the body.
1: Let no man
4: they only come back
1: but at night. Can.
4: But one day, sir.
1: But they all run along.
4: They met him.
1: Wọ́n pàdé olùrànlọ́wọ́.
4: They met the
1: helper. Ṣé Mose.
4: That was Mose.
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4: After hearing my voice, sir.
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4: 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For you to know a prophet has spoken.
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4: Before 4 days.
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1: today. Kirin ajo won fi ya.
0: That make journey so fast.
1: Mo de gbadura connection.
0: I pray for connection for you.
1: Olorun o lo enikan.
0: Hey,
1: in the name of Jesus.
0: Amen.
1: Now gbogbo ala ma so seed le.
0: We are sowing seed today, sir.
1: If it agbara re ba ka.
0: Any amount you can afford.
1: For weekend right.
0: Throughout weekend like this.
1: Fe ti esinu igbo.
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1: O de ma wonu.
0: I send that to you
1: in the name of Jesus. To ba ti sure yen.
0: After giving the
1: wa ni Oluwa.
0: You say Lord.
1: Mo ti ran eto authority.
0: I have supported authority this
1: month. Eni yan kan se mi na.
0: Say someone to me also.
1: O so eri yan kile to.
0: You will identify me before I call.
1: Tabi kile to mo lola.
0: I call them tomorrow.
1: Ti mo ba je wo
0: mi. If I be a prophet.
1: Wa gbo mo ti mo so.
0: You will know what I'm saying.
1: Ka de bale. Oga.
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0: I pray.
1: Testimony rebel.
0: Testimony
1: begin. Ori ogo re
0: lu. 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
1: Aye re adi le.
0: Let me be
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0: I love that has been us.
1: E ti rogo yin.
0: You use your glory.
1: Gbo nte ba ri.
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